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5: Northwest Georgia weather.
6: We see a generally clear sky overnight across the region, a low dropping back to about 73. There could be a few scattered storms later on Friday afternoon time. Otherwise, mostly sunny weather. It's going to be a hot one, 92 the high, heat index levels to 102. Saturday, some scattered storms look possible, a little bit of a better chance. Highs up in the low to mid-90s, a good chance of storms on Sunday, high 91. I'm meteorologist Mark Thibodeau from the Weather Channel.

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1: Fox News, I'm Carmen Roberts. President Trump will address the nation tonight at 9 Eastern. His focus, election conspiracy claims.
2: The speech comes as President Trump ratchets up pressure on Senate Republicans to advance this Save America Act, a strict voter ID bill. Democrats warn the president is attempting to sow doubt into the outcome of the upcoming midterm elections.
1: Fox's Jared Halpern, the president is set to speak again at 9 p.m. Eastern. Flash flooding in Texas claims another life. Governor Abbott says at least two people have died.
3: A male near Comfort who was swept away in an RV. Another is a female in Uvalde who was swept away while driving on a road.
1: More flooding is expected. 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
5: weather. See a generally clear sky overnight, a low dropping back to about 73. There could be some scattered storms around after about 2 p.m. on Friday. Otherwise, mostly sunny weather, 92 the high, heat index levels approach 102. Some widely scattered storms on Friday evening. Overnight, a few scattered clouds left over, a low of 73. And Saturday and Sunday, a good chance of showers and thunderstorms. Afternoon highs up in the low 90s. I'm meteorologist Mark Thibodeau from the Weather Channel.

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5: Northwest Georgia.
6: See a generally clear sky overnight across the region, although dropping back to about 73. There could be a few scattered storms later on Friday afternoon time. Otherwise, mostly sunny weather. It's going to be a hot one, 92 the high, heat index levels to 102. Saturday, some scattered storms look possible, a little bit of a better chance. Highs up in the low to mid-90s. A good chance of storms on Sunday, high 91. I'm meteorologist Mark Thibodeau from the Weather Channel.

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1: This is a Fox News alert. I'm Tom Graham. The White House says President Trump will reveal new details about America's election security during an address to the nation tonight. Press Secretary Caroline Levitt.
2: We are the greatest country in the history of the world. We should have the safest and most secure elections in the history of the world. And what the president will be speaking about tonight will show you that perhaps that is not the case.
1: Democrats warn the president is trying to sow doubt about election integrity ahead of November's midterms. Two people are dead in Texas following relentless rains and flash flooding in the central and southern part of the state.
3: A male near Comfort who was swept away in an RV. Another is a female in Uvalde.
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5: Northwest Georgia weather.
6: We'll see a generally clear sky overnight, a low dropping back to about 73. There could be some scattered storms around after about 2 p.m. on Friday. Otherwise, mostly sunny weather, 92 the high, heat index levels approach 102. Some widely scattered storms on Friday evening. Overnight, a few scattered clouds left over, a low of 73. And Saturday and Sunday, a good chance of showers and thunderstorms. Afternoon highs up in the low 90s. I'm meteorologist Mark Thibodeau from the Weather Channel.

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4: See a generally clear sky overnight across the region, a low dropping back to about 73. There could be a few scattered storms later on Friday afternoon time. Otherwise, mostly sunny weather. It's going to be a hot one, 92 the high, heat index levels to 102. Saturday, some scattered storms look possible, a little bit of a better chance. Highs up in the low to mid-90s, a good chance of storms on Sunday, high 91. I'm meteorologist Mark Thibodeau.

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1: This is a Fox News alert. President Trump talking election security and integrity. I'm Kevin Uretsky, Fox News.
2: No country could be great without fair and honest elections.
1: The president making a speech from the White House this evening claiming that starting in 2020, China compromised U.S. election data,
2: resulting in China's illicit acquisition of 220 million U.S. voter files.
1: President Trump claiming that evidence of wrongdoing and election meddling, including the potential hacking of ballot machines, was hidden from him. He's calling for investigations and potential charges against anyone proven to be responsible. Earlier today, Senate Minority Leader Chuck Schumer on the Senate floor saying that the president's speech was delivered tonight because the president's afraid of losing badly in the midterms. This is a Fox News alert.
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3: Northwest Georgia weather.
4: See a generally clear sky overnight, a low dropping back to about 73. There could be some scattered storms around after about 2 p.m. on Friday. Otherwise, mostly sunny weather, 92 the high. Heat index levels approach 102. Some widely scattered storms on Friday evening. Overnight, a few scattered clouds left over, a low of 73. And Saturday and Sunday, a good chance of showers and thunderstorms. Afternoon highs up in the low 90s. I'm meteorologist Mark Thibodeau from the Weather Channel.

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1: I knew I'd see her around. 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I'd look up, she'd be at the red light beside me in that white Maxima with the sticker on the back. I'd act

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2: Northwest Georgia weather.
3: You see a generally clear sky overnight across the region, although dropping back to about 73. There could be a few scattered storms later on Friday afternoon time. Otherwise, mostly sunny weather. It's going to be a hot one, 92 the high, heat index levels to 102. Saturday, some scattered storms look possible, a little bit of a better chance. Highs up in the low to mid-90s, a good chance of storms on Sunday, high 91. I'm meteorologist Mark Thibodeau from the Weather Channel.

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1: This is a Fox News Alert. I'm Ted Lindner. President Trump addressing the nation earlier tonight discussing voting integrity.
2: No country could be great without fair and honest elections. You have to trust your country because if there can be no trust, there can be no greatness, and that's very simple.
1: The president revisiting some of the claims he's previously made about Republican losses, particularly 2020, including the potential hacking of ballot machines, claiming that info was hidden from him. He's calling for investigations and potential charges against anyone proven to be responsible. And two people are dead in Texas following relentless rains and flash flooding in the central and southern part of the state.
3: A male near Comfort, who was swept away in an RV. Another is a female in Uvalde.
1: It's Texas Governor Greg Abbott. 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
5: See a generally clear sky overnight, a low dropping back to about 73. There could be some scattered storms around after about 2 p.m. on Friday. Otherwise, mostly sunny weather, 92 the high. Heat index levels approach 102. Some widely scattered storms on Friday evening. Overnight, a few scattered clouds left over, a low of 73. And Saturday and Sunday, a good chance of showers and thunderstorms. Afternoon highs up in the low 90s. I'm meteorologist Mark Thibodeau from the Weather Channel.

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1: Northwest Georgia weather. See a generally clear sky overnight across the region, a low dropping back to about 73. There could be a few scattered storms later on Friday afternoon time. Otherwise, mostly sunny weather. It's going to be a hot one, 92 the high, heat index levels to 102. Saturday, some scattered storms look possible, a little bit of a better chance. Highs up in the low to mid-90s. A good chance of storms on Sunday, high 91. I'm meteorologist Mark Thibodeau from the Weather Channel. Yeah.

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1: This is a Fox News alert. I'm Sue Guzman. President Trump addressing the nation tonight, alleging widespread Chinese interference in the 2020 presidential election.
2: 18 states have been bought, stolen, or hacked by China. Yet those responsible for sounding the alarm instead kept the information secret and hidden. They did not disclose to me as president or to anyone else.
1: Says he's authorized a declassification of documents outlining the alleged interference. Two people are dead in flash flooding in Texas.
3: A male near Comfort who was swept away in an RV. Another is a female in Uvalde.
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5: Northwest Georgia.
6: See a generally clear sky overnight, a low dropping back to about 73. There could be some scattered storms around after about 2 p.m. on Friday. Otherwise, mostly sunny weather, 92 the high. Heat index levels approach 102. Some widely scattered storms on Friday evening. Overnight, a few scattered clouds left over, a low of 73. And Saturday and Sunday, a good chance of showers and thunderstorms. Afternoon highs up in the low 90s. I'm meteorologist Mark Thibodeau from the Weather Channel.

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3: Northwest Georgia weather.
4: You see a generally clear sky overnight across the region, a low dropping back to about 73. There could be a few scattered storms later on Friday afternoon time. Otherwise, mostly sunny weather. It's going to be a hot one, 92 the high, heat index levels to 102. Saturday, some scattered storms look possible, a little bit of a better chance. Highs up in the low to mid-90s. A good chance of storms on Sunday, high 91. I'm meteorologist Mark Thibodeau from the Weather Channel.

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1: Fox News, I'm Ted Lindner. President Trump says his administration will release declassified documents to show evidence previous administrations worked to cover it up, mass voter fraud. Addressing the nation, the president on Thursday night claimed the FBI uncovered a scheme to award gift cards to fraudsters based on how many votes they cast.
2: It was pay, play, and cheat. The FBI agents working on the case believe that crimes were committed, yet the Biden Department of Justice slow-walked the investigation and killed it.
1: Senate Minority Leader Chuck Schumer, though, accusing the Trump administration of attempting to interfere in the midterm elections. And two people are dead in Texas following relentless rains and flash flooding.
3: A male near Comfort who was swept away in an RV. Another is a female in Uvalde.
1: Texas Governor Greg Abbott. 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
3: weather. We'll see a generally clear sky overnight, a low dropping back to about 73. There could be some scattered storms around after about 2 p.m. on Friday. Otherwise, mostly sunny weather, 92 the high, heat index levels approach 102. Some widely scattered storms on Friday evening. Overnight, a few scattered clouds left over, a low of 73. And Saturday and Sunday, a good chance of showers and thunderstorms. Afternoon highs up in the low 90s. I'm meteorologist Mark Thibodeau from the Weather Channel. 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
5: See a generally clear sky overnight across the region, although dropping back to about 73. There could be a few scattered storms later on Friday afternoon time. Otherwise, mostly sunny weather. It's going to be a hot one, 92 the high, heat index levels to 102. Saturday, some scattered storms look possible, a little bit of a better chance. Highs up in the low to mid-90s. A good chance of storms on Sunday, high 91. I'm meteorologist Mark Thibodeau from the Weather Channel.

0: by China. Yet those responsible for sounding the alarm instead kept the information secret and hidden. They did not disclose to me as president or to anyone else.
1: He says he has authorized the declassification of the documents outlining the alleged interference. Two people dead in flash flooding in Texas. Commander of the Texas Military Department, Major General Tom Seltzer, says the state has deployed 10 helicopters to rescue people in need.
2: 8 UH-60 Blackhawks and 2 heavy lift Chinook helicopters. They're forward staged across San Antonio, Austin, Hondo, Uvalde, Fredericksburg, and Kerrville.
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2: Northwest Georgia weather.
3: We'll see a generally clear sky overnight, a low dropping back to about 73. There could be some scattered storms around after about 2 p.m. on Friday. Otherwise, mostly sunny weather, 92 the high. Heat index levels approach 102. Some widely scattered storms on Friday evening. Overnight, a few scattered clouds left over, a low of 73. And Saturday and Sunday, a good chance of showers and thunderstorms. Afternoon highs up in the low 90s. I'm meteorologist Mark Thibodeau from the Weather Channel.

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1: Northwest Georgia weather.
4: We see a generally clear sky overnight across the region, a low dropping back to about 73. There could be a few scattered storms later on Friday afternoon time. Otherwise, mostly sunny weather. It's going to be a hot one. 92 the high. Heat index levels to 102. Saturday, some scattered storms look possible. A little bit of a better chance. Highs up in the low to mid-90s. A good chance of storms on Sunday. High 91. I'm meteorologist Mark Thibodeau from the Weather Channel.

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1: Fox News, I'm Ted Lindner. President Trump announcing Thursday night his administration is going to release declassified documents he says shows evidence China interfered in the 2020 election. Addressing the nation from the White House, he claimed the country worked to discredit his accomplishments.
2: The Chinese government's strategy against the United States was focused on undermining domestic confidence in the U.S. president. They wanted to just make you sound like your president wasn't so hot, when actually your president has done a great job.
1: Senate Minority Leader Chuck Schumer accused the Trump administration of attempting to interfere in the midterms. The president using his address to urge Congress to pass the Save America Act. Two people are dead in Texas following relentless rains.
3: A male near Comfort, who was swept away.

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3: Northwest Georgia weather.
4: See a generally clear sky overnight, a low dropping back to about 73. There could be some scattered storms around after about 2 p.m. on Friday. Otherwise, mostly sunny weather, 92 the high. Heat index levels approach 102. Some widely scattered storms on Friday evening. Overnight, a few scattered clouds left over, a low of 73. And Saturday and Sunday, a good chance of showers and thunderstorms. Afternoon highs up in the low 90s. I'm meteorologist Mark Thibodeau from the Weather Channel.

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7: Northwest Georgia weather.
8: See a generally clear sky overnight across the region, although dropping back to about 73. There could be a few scattered storms later on Friday afternoon time. Otherwise, mostly sunny weather. It's going to be a hot one. 92 the high. Heat index levels to 102. Saturday, some scattered storms look possible, a little bit of a better chance. Highs up in the low to mid-90s, a good chance of storms on Sunday, high 91. I'm meteorologist Mark Thibodeau from the Weather Channel.

0: Jasmine, air sirens sounding in Bahrain after Iran claimed an attack on a U.S. airbase. This as the U.S. ramped up its strikes against Iran Thursday, targeting bridges and roadways. White House Press Secretary Caroline Leavitt.
1: The president has proved not just to Iran, but to the entire world that we can hit Iran anytime, anywhere, any place. And their ability to defend themselves has been essentially wiped out.
0: No word on whether an actual airbase was struck. President Trump says he has proof of foreign interference in U.S. elections.
2: The Chinese government's strategy against the United States was focused on undermining domestic confidence in the U.S. president. They wanted to just make you sound like your president wasn't so hot, when actually your president has done a great job.
0: He says he's authorized the release of classification of documents. 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
5: Northwest Georgia weather.
6: See a generally clear sky overnight, a low dropping back to about 73. There could be some scattered storms around after about 2 p.m. on Friday. Otherwise, mostly sunny weather, 92 the high. Heat index levels approach 102. Some widely scattered storms on Friday evening. Overnight, a few scattered clouds left over, a low of 73. And Saturday and Sunday, a good chance of showers and thunderstorms. Afternoon highs up in the low 90s. I'm meteorologist Mark Thibodeau from the Weather Channel.

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6: Northwest Georgia weather.
7: Patchy fog for you this morning. Otherwise, sunny, hot, and humid today. Scattered showers and storms expected later on this afternoon and evening. Any that we do see would have the potential for heavy downpours and gusty winds. Temperatures into the low 90s. Our heat index up around or even over 100. Low to mid-70s tonight. Hot and humid this weekend with scattered mainly afternoon and evening showers and storms. Low 90s. I'm meteorologist Ken Boone at the Weather Channel.
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1: Fox News, I'm Ted Lindner. As the conflict with Iran continues, the Pentagon launching strikes against a commercial vessel Thursday, claiming the ship was attempting to break a U.S. naval blockade of Iranian ports.
2: For the first time since President Trump ordered a resumption of the naval blockade, U.S. forces disabled an oil tanker, firing Hellfire missiles at the stacks, trying to run through it to Iran's Karg Island.
1: Fox's Lucas Tomlinson. And President Trump announcing Thursday's administration will release declassified documents, he says, show evidence China interfered in the 2020 election, addressing the nation from the White House Thursday night. He claimed the country worked to discredit his accomplishments.
3: The Chinese government's strategy against the United States was focused on undermining domestic confidence in the U.S. president. They wanted to just make you sound like your president wasn't so hot.
1: President Trump using his address to urge Congress to pass the Save America Act. 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
3: Staying hot and humid with daily storm chances through the weekend. Patchy fog this morning, otherwise mostly sunny today. Scattered showers and storms this afternoon and evening. Some could produce heavy downpours and gusty winds. Low 90s with a heat index up around or even over 100. Low to mid 70s tonight. Sunny, hot, and humid with afternoon and evening storms this weekend. Low part of the 90s. I'm meteorologist Ken Boone at the Weather Channel.

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0: human is now ingesting enough plastic in a year that it equals to like eating a credit card.
1: No.
0: Yeah. Everybody.
1: Really?
0: Every single one of
1: us. It's just like in stuff we're eating.
0: I guess it's just everywhere. And so we're getting plastic particles. Yeah. That can't be good for your digestion. I'm just saying.
1: Right.
0: And no good can come from that. Well, I was seeing that and then, you know, went down a rabbit hole and I wound up on a story about a group of volunteers that said, hey, we're going to go all through New Jersey. Because New Jersey has 127 miles of coastline.
1: Yeah, if you don't know, a lot of beaches.
0: Yeah. A lot of beaches
1: Atlantic
0: in Jersey.
1: Atlantic City, all kinds of places.
0: They said, we're going to go clean these beaches up. Because all people, you know, all this crap lines up in the ocean and, and it's washing up on the beach. And we're going to go clean this up. So, like 10,000 people all got together.
2: Wow.
0: And they said, here we go. We're going to walk.
2: I love hearing that.
0: We're going to clean this up. So, they cleaned it all up. And fortunately for us, they kept a record of some of the more interesting things that they found.
2: Okay.
0: So, now, I have walked many a beach in my day. I found cool pieces of driftwood, a bunch of dead fish, hermit crabs, you know, that kind of stuff, sand dollars, kind of, you know, normal stuff.
1: And if you have a metal detector, you find all kinds of stuff on the beach.
0: Yeah. Most of that didn't wash up, though. It just fell out of pockets.
1: That's true.
0: Whatnot.
1: Yeah, yeah.
0: But I never found any of the stuff like these people. Here's some of the stuff that they found on the beaches of New Jersey, which doesn't make me feel good about going to New Jersey to go to the beach at all. They found a hunk of human hair.
1: A hunk?
0: Yeah. Washed up out of the ocean. Something bad happened to somebody, is all I'm saying. Yeah. They found a full set of dentures.
1: Oh, boy, that's not good.
0: That's a cruise gone bad.
1: Yeah,
0: right
1: it is.
2: There.
1: Yeah,
2: that's exactly it.
1: Yeah. Say goodbye to the buffet, right?
0: I'm having fun till day three. Yeah. They found a thong.
1: Oh.
0: They found a used Narcan kit, which if you don't know, that's the stuff that first responders give to people that have OD'd on drugs to bring them back immediately.
1: Right.
0: This one interested me. They said they found several empty marijuana bags. What is a marijuana bag?
2: I think it's a Ziploc, right?
0: How do you know you
2: got a whole box of them?
0: Some fisherman was eating a sandwich and dropped his bag.
2: Yeah, exactly.
0: I mean, just because you found a plastic bag, why you got to hang it on the pie heads?
1: Yeah.
0: I mean, I've never seen a bag that said marijuana on the side.
1: Yeah, that's true.
0: Yeah. They also said they found an empty bullet casing.
1: Okay.
0: And my personal favorite, a fake eyeball.
1: Oh, dang.
0: Now, that sounds to me like something ate something and then spit out something it couldn't swallow.
2: It got lost at sea.
1: Maybe.
2: Thank you. Pun of the day. Dad joke. You have a great. Two shows nightly. Second one's bluer than the first.
1: Maybe a guy was trying to pick up somebody on the beach. He said, hey, I'll keep an eye out for you.
2: God.
0: They also found a mini fridge.
1: Oh.
0: A toilet brush. A TV remote control, a mason jar filled with what appears to be liquor. Lord, I hope it's liquor.
2: Yeah, let's hope so.
0: A plastic monkey, which makes no sense, and a set of rosary beads.
2: Mm. Wow.
1: Wow.
0: All just laying on the beach in New Jersey. It almost sounds like a cruise ship full of a bunch of really weird people sank.
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1: Mitch, you raise kids, and I know you have a daughter, yeah. And I have a daughter. T-Wall only had the one boy, mm-hmm. but so he probably never participated. It's not really a boy thing,
2: yeah.
1: But girls have this thing called the pinky swear.
3: Oh, yeah, pinky
1: you know
3: swear.
1: About
3: yeah,
1: the
3: yeah,
1: pinky
3: yeah.
1: swear?
2: I know what a pinky swear is.
1: It's like being blood brothers if you're dudes, yeah. right? But listen, girls are serious about that pinky swear.
3: Oh, yeah, yeah. Oh, yeah.
1: If you pinky swear to keep a secret, you got to take that secret to your grave.
3: Right. There's some counties in Georgia where it's admissible by law. They did a pinky
1: So not it's guilty. Legally binding?
3: It's binding.
1: Wow. Well, apparently,
3: I'm making
1: this,
3: that up,
1: maybe this dude's yeah. from an area where it's legally binding. There was a guy in Ohio, he's 22 years old. He was minding his own business. He's walking down the street. This happened last Sunday. All of a sudden, a dude in a ski mask walked right up to him and said, "Hey, man, are you a drug dealer?"
3: Mm-hmm.
1: And the dude said, "No, I'm not a drug dealer." And the guy in the ski mask pulled a knife on him and said, "Well, then give me all your money."
2: No.
1: And he took $80 in cash from the dude and then rode off on his bicycle in his ski mask. But before he left,
3: mm-hmm.
1: at knife point, he made this man pinky swear that he wasn't going to call the cops. Give me your pinky.
2: Give me pinky. No, the other one.
1: Now,
2: okay.
1: Now repeat after me.
2: Yeah.
1: So he... It's the weirdest mugging ever.
2: I, not a drug dealer, swear.
1: I
3: put your right hand up.
1: Yeah. I will not call 50 as you ride around the corner. Now, the man obviously ignored the pinky swear.
2: Oh, man.
1: Well, I think if you force somebody to pinky
2: yeah,
1: swear,
2: that's true.
1: It null and voids
2: right.
1: the pinky
2: I
1: swear.
2: I would think so. Yeah. In a court of law, that would probably
1: yeah, I don't. I think a half decent attorney could rip that apart in
2: I
1: no time
2: so,
1: at all.
2: Yeah.
1: Cops still haven't found the guy yet because it was kind of dark and the dude was wearing a mask, so they didn't have a whole lot to go on, except they got a dude with a mask and a knife that likes to do pinky swears
2: yeah.
1: running around Ohio somewhere.
2: Right.
1: So, I mean, I don't know how you catch that dude.
2: Well, wait till he gets to jail. I pinky swear it won't hurt you.
4: Yeah. Wait till you see what I can do with my thumb.
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5: Fox News, I'm Sue Guzman. President Trump says he has proof of foreign interference in U.S. elections.
6: The Chinese government's strategy against the United States was focused on undermining domestic confidence in the U.S. president. They wanted to just make you sound like your president wasn't so hot, when actually your president has done a great job.
5: He says he's authorized the release of declassified documents from the archives. Air sirens sounding in Bahrain after Iran claimed an attack on a U.S. airbase. This as the U.S. ramped up its strikes against Iran Thursday, targeting bridges and roadways.
7: The president has proved not just to Iran, but to the entire world that we can hit Iran anytime, anywhere, any place. And their ability to defend themselves has been essentially wiped out.
5: White House Press Secretary Caroline Levitt. 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
13: Norfolk's
12: Georgia weather.
13: Patchy fog force here this morning. Otherwise, sunny, hot, and humid today. Scattered showers and storms expected later on this afternoon and evening. Any that we do see would have the potential for heavy downpours, gusty winds. Temperatures into the low 90s. Our heat index up around or even over 100. Low to mid 70s tonight. Hot and humid this weekend with scattered mainly afternoon and evening showers and storms. Low 90s. I'm meteorologist Ken Boone at the Weather Channel.

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1: You're listening to the best of Broadway and Friends. We've talked about this in the past. There was a time when I owned a mobile DJ company, and I've estimated that I've been to somewhere in the vicinity of 700 wedding receptions in my life. And you
2: learned some stuff.
1: I've seen some things, man. I've seen things. Because people at an open bar wedding reception, sometimes things flare up that you didn't see coming.
2: Yeah.
1: I mean, I told you the story once. I saw a guy run all the way across the room through one door, out the back door, did a flying dive off of a deck and tackled four guys that were standing around a beer keg because they told him they were going to beat him up somewhere down the road. And he was like, no, let's just get it on now. And that ended up with the bride trying to hold her brother-in-law outside by holding the door shut, and he just bulldog rammed it and knocked her on her butt and slid her all the way across the room.
3: Dang.
1: Meanwhile, I'm behind my DJ booth going, did they pay me in advance? Check my paperwork. I mean, I've seen things, man, but I never seen nothing quite like this. There was a bride and a groom got joined on their wedding night by their best man, which sounds weird.
2: Yeah.

0: Oh.
1: While her new husband, Iman, and his brother, Kieran, assaulted the mom's boyfriend.
0: Dang.
1: At the wedding reception. Now, the fight was captured on the video.
0: Right.
1: And so now here's what happened. Now, this incident actually happened in 2019. And the reason it's coming back around right now is because they had to go back to court this week because Claire finally decided to just plead guilty on a charge of assault. And the two men pleaded guilty to assault as well. And the judges set their sentencing hearing for April 29th. So it's still not over. Mm. We still got to relive the wedding night fiasco. She attacked her mama with a stiletto. I mean, ain't no drama like family drama.
0: Right,
1: man.
0: Yeah. Her mama was like, I told her to wear flats.
1: Her daddy's sitting over in the corner drinking a beer going, I can't believe I paid for this.
2: I told you. And the DJ's going, man, I got paid.
1: Let me check my paperwork.
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1: We don't do a lot of tweeting around here. Mm-mm. Our Twitter page is kind of a, you can see tumbleweeds rolling past it because we try to stay off Twitter because Twitter's just mad.
2: Yeah.
1: So we don't do a lot on Twitter. However, there is one place on Twitter that we do like to visit occasionally, and that is the Twitter page known as the Fess Hole.
2: Yes.
1: If you've never been to the Fess Hole, it is a place where people go and confess their sins. Things that you've done that you've been carrying around for years that you just want to get off your chest in an anonymous way. Mm-hmm. No one knows who you are. You put it on the Fess Hole and there, you aired it out.
2: Right.
1: And maybe you feel a little better about yourself. And some people, these people are walking among us is all I'm saying. Right. Here's a perfect example. Here are some confessions from the Fess Hole that we have found in the last few days. Guy said, my cat went missing about a month ago. And we found him a few weeks later, and he was dead.
2: Aww.
1: So we buried him.
2: Yeah.
1: And today he came through the living room window. I'm not sure whose cat I have under my rose bush in the garden, but I'm glad Mr. Tinkles is home.
3: I love it.
2: Yeah.
3: This is something I would do. I set up a complaint box at work, says someone. It says, people think HR did it, but it was me. At the end of every week, I take the box home and read about all this petty drama that's been built up at work.
1: Oh, that's so funny.
3: I love it.
1: Wait a minute. You put up a complaint box in our studio. There's only three of us in here.
2: For real. Yeah. Right. And this guy says, I ran a marathon about 3 miles from the finish line. I was struggling. And I needed a distraction to get me going.
1: Okay.
2: So I ran behind this really, really attractive woman so I could just enjoy the view for the last 3 miles.
1: What a diva.
2: He said, I got to the finish line and overtook her. It was a guy.
3: Same thing happened to me at the grocery store trying to get the shorter line.
1: Here's another one. This lady said, my boyfriend had a guy's trip planned to Jamaica, so he dumped me on the night before leaving so he could keep his options open and not feel guilty when he got there. Well, as I was leaving his place, I noticed his passport was laying out, so undetected, I quickly tossed it behind his dresser because he'll never look there. Bon voyage!
3: I wonder if they're still dating after that. Here's another grocery store. In the grocery store, when we pass people, I would loudly say to my wife, yeah, without DNA, they can't prove anything. And the looks are priceless that my wife is mortified. Double win.
2: That's funny. This guy says, I drive past a golf course along a busy road every day. If somebody's in their backswing, I got to lay on the horn and laugh as they shank the ball into the woods. I know it's wrong, but I need this.
1: Confessions from the Fess Hole Twitter page. The last one we have for you today is this. One Christmas, I got my girlfriend some jewelry. It was a necklace and a ring. She opened the ring first, burst into tears, and said yes, and then jumped on the phone, called her parents to say that she was engaged. It wasn't an engagement ring, but I couldn't break her heart. I have now been unintentionally married for 10 years.
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4: Good morning in the News Center. I'm David Crowder. The Atrium Health Floyd Polk Foundation has awarded $1.3 million in community impact grants. 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
4: Dan Bevels with the Atrium Health Floyd Polk Foundation. 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A Coosa man is facing a second-degree burglary charge following his arrest on Wednesday. According to the arrest warrant, 25-year-old Charles Ethan Waits entered a garage on Albert Avenue in the Coosa area and stole two car batteries, two security cameras, two battery chargers, and miscellaneous tools. 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In the News Center, I'm David Crowder.
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18: Northwest Georgia weather.
19: Staying hot and humid with daily storm chances through the weekend. Patchy fog this morning, otherwise mostly sunny today. Scattered showers and storms this afternoon and evening. Some could produce heavy downpours and gusty winds. Low 90s with a heat index up around or even over 100. Low to mid 70s tonight. Sunny, hot, and humid with afternoon and evening storms this weekend. Low part of the 90s. I'm meteorologist Ken Boone at the Weather Channel.

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2: Where are we on snakes? I don't like snakes. You like snakes?
3: I hate them. Well, listen, there's three kinds of snakes I don't like. Is the venomous, the non-venomous, and those little branches in the woods that look like snakes. All of them. I cannot scare you stand the most. Snakes. Yeah. You guys know I hate snakes. Hate snakes.
2: I'm not a fan of them either. I mean, I try to be like, okay, I see a snake outside. I'm like, all right, you go your way and I'll go my, unless it's in my yard. I can't deal with that because I got Grayson out there, so it's got to go. But I ain't a fan of the snakes. What about you, T?
4: I'm okay with them. Once when I was a kid, you know, I went to Catholic school, right? So we had the holy days off, right?
2: Right.
4: And the Publix didn't have that. So me and a couple of friends on a holy day off, we went fishing and we caught this black snake. And we took it home and measured it. It was like 5 feet, 9 inches long.
3: Wow.
4: It was huge. So then we proceeded to take it down to the public school where they were at recess. we let it go on the playground.
3: Okay. Wow. There is a special place right there. And I'll meet you down there. But that is just wrong, man.
1: Wow.
3: Wow. And you wonder why.
4: No.
2: You didn't get caught.
4: No, we didn't. Yeah.
2: It's hysterical.
3: Oh, what? Man.
2: I don't have a problem with people that own like pet snakes. I really don't. I mean, if that's your thing, great.
3: Just don't take them out on Bourbon Street and let everybody, you know.
2: All I ask is that you don't bring it to my house.
3: Yeah, there you go.
2: When you come visit. And please put it up when I come to your house,
3: right,
2: if you don't
3: please.
2: Mind. I don't want to be around your 19-foot boa constrictor. I just don't.
3: It's just not that cool.
2: But I do think this. I think that it should be illegal to buy poisonous snakes. You should not be able to buy a snake that can kill you.
4: I agree, because if they could get out,
2: yes,
4: you know.
2: And I don't understand how it's possible that people get these things.
4: Right.
2: And maybe it's black market. I don't have any idea. But there's some dude in Richmond, Virginia, decided he wanted to have a pet viper.
4: Those are really poisonous.
2: Yeah, and it's an African pit viper, which is one of the 10 most deadliest snakes in the world.
4: Yep.
2: And he was able to buy it from somebody.
4: It's crazy.
2: And lo and behold, you're never going to believe what happened. He had to call 911 the other day because his my snake bit me.
4: Right.
2: Somebody come help me. My snake bit me.
4: Right.
2: And see, my first question is the 911 operator is going to be, sir, is this your snake? Did you buy this snake?
4: Yeah.
2: Or is it a snake that belongs to someone else to be? And he'd say, well, I bought it.
4: Right.
2: Well, then. And you know what? Suck the poison out and good luck to you.
4: I'd say, we're going to put you in the queue. We'll get over to you.
2: Just don't
4: directly
2: understand. So the police come over, and of course, they have to call for an expedited delivery of antivenom from the Virginia Aquamarine or Aquarium and Marine Science Center.
4: Yeah.
2: Which now they're out of African pit viper venom because they had to send it to this idiot.
4: Yes.
2: So if some dude in the street in Virginia gets bit by an African pit viper, now he's just screwed.
4: Exactly.
2: Because this idiot had a pet viper.
4: Mm-hmm.
2: Now, they already gave the man some antivenom from the Smithsonian National Zoo, but it wasn't enough.
4: Oh.
2: That's why they had to go to the aquarium and get some more. And so a state police sergeant was able to get the antivenom from an employer at the Aquarium and Marine Science Center and rushed it over to the Virginia Beach Hospital, and they gave him the antivenom. I don't have any further word on his condition, but he's stupid. I know that's his condition, but outside of that, I don't know.
4: And then, of course, they took the snake over to the playground at the grade school.
3: No. No, they probably killed the snake.
2: The snake, you know the snake was put down, and why was he put down? For doing snake stuff.
3: Yeah,
2: and
3: snake,
2: that absolutely. Is not fair to the snake.
4: Not fair.
2: They should have just put him in a box and sent him back to Africa.
4: Yeah.
3: There's a snake on top of the mountain, it's a snake at the bottom of the mountain. Did we learn anything?
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1: This is the best of Broadway and Friends, or at least the best we can do.
2: I'm going to tell you, I've tried to be nice about this, but I about had a belly full of Grayson's high school.
3: Really?
2: They're on my nerves now. They're wearing me out.
3: It's graduating right. Tomorrow.
2: Your graduation.
4: You're going to do the commencement speech, right?
2: I guess it is the commencement speech. Yeah, I'm doing a speech at Grayson's graduation. It's a private ceremony. It's not for the whole school because they offered that.
3: He's in a special program.
2: Yeah, we accepted that on his behalf. If you don't know, Grayson has some special needs. He's autistic. He was born with a couple of rare genetic brain disorders. And so he's 19, but he's really like a 3-year-old.
3: Right.
2: Yeah. And so sitting through a full graduation ceremony that's going to last 2 or 3 hours, and it's a lot to ask.
3: And he's not going to get it.
2: He's not going to care. Right. He's not going to want to be there, and it's not going to be fun. Mm-hmm. So we opted to go with this private ceremony, and so we're doing that tomorrow. And we're graduating now, and I had one mission when we put him in school 12 years ago, all those many years ago. Yep. We've been in 3 different states since he started school.
4: And I want to stop you here because you had people saying there's no way he's ever going to get to that point.
2: Oh, gosh, no. In the beginning, they didn't even know if he was going to live or not.
3: Yeah. Right.
2: He's walk. Never going to be able to talk. He's never going to be able to walk.
3: Yeah.
2: I mean, he was 6 years old before he started walking and know his vocabulary. Now, you still might need a little help from us to translate.
3: He's got his own little way of doing
2: stuff. He's got Grayson-ese. He's got his own language, but he can tell you what he wants and when he wants
4: it,
2: all the important stuff. But I had one mission for him when I sent him to school. Now, remember, we've been in 3 different states since he started high school, so he's been in 3 different school systems. And I said, listen, I don't care what you teach this child, potty train him. I got money I can give you. Yeah. I'll do steak dinners.
3: Whatever
2: it takes. I need this boy potty trained.
3: Right.
2: I need you to handle this for me. And every year, that speech got a little more desperate as he got a little older. And they didn't do it. They never got him potty trained. Mm. Now, they sat him down for the last 2 years and tried to teach him why the Civil War happened. But they didn't bother trying to get him potty trained, you understand? And I don't even understand
4: that.
2: I'm like, this boy doesn't know the difference between blue and pink, and you're trying to tell him about the 13 original colonies?
3: Right.
2: Potty train him! But now, here we are again, and they've done made me mad about this, because next week, and I know we're a little ahead, we're doing this backwards, but his graduation is tomorrow, but next Friday night is the prom.
3: Oh, okay.
2: And that's a big day, right?
3: Yeah, it is.
2: It's a big, and I don't care that you're a special needs kid. Your prom is special.
3: Mm-hmm.
2: And if it's not special for you as the special needs kids, it's certainly special for your parents who have worked and strived and pushed
4: absolutely.
2: And did everything we could to get you to this point.
3: Yeah. Right.
2: And now you get to go to this, and Grayson loves music so much.
3: Oh, and he loves the dance. He's on the dance team.
2: And all year long, the only thing I've thought about is, man, he's going to have a blast at his prom.
3: Yeah.
2: He's going to have so much. He's going to be the star of his prom.
3: Mm-hmm.
2: And this is what happened. His older sister, Haley, has accompanied him to pretty much every school dance he's ever gone to.
3: Sure.
2: She's taken him to all the homecoming dances, any kind of spring dance, anything like that. So when prom time came around, we were like, well, we need to get the tickets to the prom, and we want to get a ticket for Grayson, we want to get a ticket for Haley.
3: Sure.
2: And this is what we got. Well, how old is Haley?
3: Mm-hmm.
2: Well, she's 28.
3: Yeah.
2: Well, she can't come to the prom. You can't no one can come to the prom that's over the age of 21 except the teachers and staff that are chaperoning the prom.
4: Come on.
2: And so my answer to that was, okay, listen, I get it.
3: For a regular student.
2: I understand the reasoning behind that.
3: Yeah, you don't want...
2: I don't want Pervy McPurvison in there at 24 with a 16-year-old date. I get that.
3: This is special needs, and this is his sister.
2: Yeah, right.
3: Yeah.
2: This is a special situation. Well, we can send one of our paras in there with him. And I'm like, and they're going to sit down on a bench.
3: Right.
2: And they're going to sit there all night. He's going to be bored out of his mind.
3: Right.
4: So this is where the spirit of the law should overtake the letter.
2: Exactly. Yes.
4: Right. Yeah. Right.
2: And so the first person said, well, you need to talk to the principal, maybe they can override the rule.
3: Okay.
2: So the principal said, let me take it to the district, whatever that means.
4: Are you kidding me?
2: Yeah, so he came back 3 days later and said, the district said the same thing that we said.
4: But it's your sister. Now, it was a totally different thing at me in Alabama, but this is his sister.
2: Right.
4: Wanted to take it to the prom. For real, though, right?
2: It's ridiculous. This is my question, and please tell me if I'm out of line.
5: No,
2: because I would love to, if you can convince me I shouldn't be mad, I won't be.
4: Yeah, you should be mad.
2: But, I mean, so my next call is to the superintendent of education. Mm-hmm. I'm calling them today.
5: Okay.
2: And my next call after that, and I hate to play this card.
5: It's going to the TV.
2: The TV stations. Because I would like you to explain on the camera to everyone in this area why you're not going to let this special needs kid have the one person in his life that he wants to go to this dance with not be able to attend.
5: I would get Haley a fake ID. That's what I would do.
2: Yeah. Can I get that done in a week? You have a guy?
5: Yeah, I got a guy.
4: That's unbelievable. That Isn't is it? Unbelievable.
2: Okay, I'm glad I'm not the only one that feels that way.
4: No,
2: okay,
4: you're good. Right. You're right on this.
2: All right, then I'm going to light somebody up and I'll let y'all know how it goes.
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7: 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I'm John Thayer. The Atlanta Braves return to play tonight when the Braves play at home against the Texas Rangers. The Braves are 55-40 on the season. Chris Sale will start for Atlanta. He is 9-6 with a 2.20 ERA. Cal Quantrill will start for Texas. He's 3-1. The World Cup is down to two matchups. The third-place game is played tomorrow in Florida when France meets England. And then the World Cup final in New Jersey on Sunday. Spain will battle with Argentina. On the NASCAR Cup Series, it heads to North Wilkesboro Speedway in North Carolina for a Sunday race under the lights. 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
15: Patchy fog for us here this morning. Otherwise, sunny, hot, and humid today. Scattered showers and storms expected later on this afternoon and evening. Any that we do see would have the potential for heavy downpours, gusty winds. Temperatures into the low 90s. Our heat index up around or even over 100. Low to mid 70s tonight. Hot and humid this weekend with scattered mainly afternoon and evening showers and storms. Low 90s. I'm meteorologist Ken Boone at the Weather Channel.
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1: My brother-in-law emailed me a clipping of this story the other day because he knew that I had experience with the place where it happened, and so does Pancake.
2: Yeah.
1: Because Mitch and I, for a very long time, way back in the early part of our career, spent many, many years in the beautiful town of Dothan, Alabama.
2: That's right.
3: Absolutely.
1: Dothan, Alabama, if you don't know, is the peanut capital of the world.
2: Everybody thinks of Georgia for peanuts because of Jimmy Carter, right?
1: Keep in mind that Dothan is right next to the Georgia line.
2: Okay.
1: And, like, help me with the figure, Mitch, is like 75 or 80%.
4: I want to say closer to 75. Okay. Right around there. Yeah.
1: Let's say 75% of all the peanuts that are harvested in America are harvested within a 100-mile circle of Dothan, Alabama.
2: Isn't that crazy to think about that?
1: So many peanut fields there.
4: Do you know, it was also another capital, too. Did you know about this? The manufacturing?
1: No.
4: Gold. I hope I'm not getting in trouble for this. But gold circle condoms.
1: Oh, yes. Okay.
4: There.
1: I didn't know
4: and
1: that.
4: And they were the condom capital of the world as well.
1: Yeah. That factory went out of business.
4: Right. Well, and then you have the Trojan, Troy Trojans. That's what made everything funny.
1: Yeah. It's very, very odd. And let me tell you something. If you've never been to Dothan, Alabama during peanut picking time.
2: Yeah.
1: Don't complain to me about your allergies.
4: Absolutely.
1: Because you don't know nothing.
2: The dust is thick in the air.
1: Oh, Lord, have mercy. You ain't never seen nothing like it. But it is the peanut capital of the world, which is why my brother-in-law laughed when he saw this and sent it to me, because he thought, well, isn't that ironic? Mm. And he's absolutely right. Here's what happened. Last Thursday at an Alabama high school in Dothan, Alabama, two students got into a knockdown dragout in the hallway. A good old high school fight. I mean,
2: sure.
1: It happens.
2: They
1: right?
2: happen.
1: Now, here's what's funny about it. A spokesperson for the school said that the fight happened between two students during the lunch period.
2: Mm.
1: Okay? They were leaving the lunchroom.
2: Yeah.
1: I don't know what went down while they were in the lunchroom, but the fight happened over a peanut butter sandwich.
2: Oh, dang.
1: Now, you live in the peanut butter capital of the world. You can get peanut butter at the Jiffy Lube in Dothan, Alabama.
2: Yeah,
4: you can.
1: There's nowhere there you can't get your hands on some peanuts.
2: Yeah.
1: And we're going to have a fight over a peanut butter sandwich in the lunchroom.
2: Mm.
1: And you know they use that old ghetto peanut butter. It ain't even good peanut butter.
4: Right.
1: No, it's terrible.
2: Yeah.
1: Now, here's the kicker. The fight got a little out of hand, and one of the students had a hair pick.
2: Oh, that could be dangerous.
1: And whipped out the hair pick and shanked his co-student with the hair pick.
2: No, we can't have that.
1: Yeah, now we're stabbing each other over a peanut butter sandwich. Now, it was a superficial stab because hair picks aren't that strong.
2: Sure.
1: I mean, let's be honest. He did have to get a couple of stitches out of the deal, though. And I don't know which one had the sandwich and which one wanted the sandwich, but I'm pretty sure neither one of them got to eat it.
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1: If any of this sounds familiar, it's because you're listening to the best of Broadway and Friends. And if you've never heard it before, well, nothing I just said matters.
2: Yo, when we're off the air, you know, we kind of talk freely. There's FCC rules, so we have to watch what we say. But we got a pretty good open kind of atmosphere that we have here on the show. Wouldn't you agree with that?
3: 100%.
4: Sure, yeah.
2: 100%. Sure.
1: Well, there's no filter when the mics are off. Not that there's much of one when they're on, but there is no filter when the mics are off.
2: That's why y'all need to subscribe to our Facebook page and be one of our VIP fans, because you get the raw, uncensored stuff there. There is a new survey out, and they're saying because of COVID, everybody's staying at home and doing Zoom meetings and such, that they're now getting back into the workplace and everybody is cussing more.
4: What?
2: They're cussing more. Not only just like, you know, you could see like blue collar workers kind of doing it.
4: Right.
2: But they're saying that like high leveled CEOs, basically they have got transcripts from quarterly earnings calls and investor conferences, as well as shareholder meetings. And it rose to a 5-year high of hearing cuss words in 2021. They said when 166 such transcripts contained foul language in the first 3 months of the year. So they're basically 50 transcripts contained expletives, and up to 42 from just the last year. So they're saying, hey, man, we're having to make a lot of money, man. This is great. we got to do something. We are all blank, you know? And basically what they're saying is that the workplace has really changed and that business formality is on the way out. But you kind of wonder, is there a workplace in America or in anywhere that it's actually okay to swear at work? You ever thought about that?
1: Construction site.
4: Yes.
2: Construction site. Okay. Yeah, you go. Yeah.
4: Maybe a ball team or something like that. You know, they cuss
1: there.
4: Down there if they miss a ball or something.
2: My son, he's a cop, and he grew up never straight laced kid. And, you know, he probably said a few words, you know, not around me. I've never heard the kids cuss or whatever. But he was talking to me about this, and he was saying, you know, you have to, being a cop, you have to talk like that. Otherwise, they don't
1: listen
2: look
1: to
2: at you the same way. They don't listen to
1: That's
2: you.
1: That's right.
2: Because he's talking to the people that would basically listen back from. That would be like the only place I could see where it's completely, okay, I get it, why, and that sort of thing. Maybe like even prison guards and that sort of thing. And construction workers, well, that's just because it's fun whenever chicks walk by. They just say all kinds of things.
4: They still doing that?
1: What is wrong with you?
2: I don't know.
1: That's,
2: I don't know.
1: No.
2: Anyway,
4: is this 1965?
2: A leadership consultant.
1: That's not, no.
2: They're saying, though, you can say the cuss word at the wrong time and it can completely derail your career. And a leadership consultant says you should always look two rungs above you on an organizational chart to determine what language is actually acceptable for your company. So not maybe your boss, but your boss's boss.
4: Yeah.
2: If they talk like that, it might be okay. It might be all right to say that word, but don't do it too terribly much.
1: Interesting.
2: So think about that.
1: And never, ever, ever, ever, ever put it in an email.
2: Because
1: emails are on the internet, and what do we always say? The internet lasts forever.
2: Whatever
1: you write in an email is coming back to see you one day, whether you want it to or not. It's interesting, though, because I saw a thing the other day on TikTok. This lady, somebody had sent her a thing and said, you need to stop cussing so much in your TikTok videos. And she did a cuss word loaded post back to this new video where she was explaining to him that apparently when you say swear words, it releases some chemical in your brain that actually makes you stronger and can help you withstand pain and stuff better. So her whole assessment was it makes you blanking tougher.
4: She's full of shit.
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5: Fox News, I'm Gianna Gelosi. President Trump addressed the nation last night.
6: President Trump said in his White House remarks, as the midterms approach, he claimed the security of America's elections have been under attack.
7: January 2020 to June 2026. This is a cyber threat aimed at the very heart of our democracy.
6: Documents now on the White House website or what he says proves this. But Senate Minority Leader Chuck Schumer said Trump's plan was to cast doubt in voters' minds before November.
5: Fox's Grinnell Scott, wildfire smoke from Canada spreading across the U.S.
8: All the way from the Great Lakes, even out as far as New England and in a number of major cities today. Air quality readings surged to levels so dangerous that one public health expert said nobody should be outside.
5: Fox's Kevin Cork, America's listening to Fox News.
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13: Northwest Georgia weather.
14: Staying hot and humid with daily storm chances through the weekend. Patchy fog this morning, otherwise mostly sunny today. Scattered showers and storms this afternoon and evening. Some could produce heavy downpours and gusty winds. Low 90s with a heat index up around or even over 100. Low to mid-70s tonight. Sunny, hot, and humid with afternoon and evening storms this weekend. Low part of the 90s. I'm meteorologist Ken Boone at the Weather Channel.

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2: You know, we live in a world where we have stats and studies and research on every conceivable topic.
3: Yeah.
2: And yet I have never seen the study that shows you what the percentage of successful arranged marriages are.
4: Oh, yeah.
3: Interesting. Yeah.
2: I mean, why hasn't someone done that study yet?
4: That's a good call.
2: I would really like to know what the success rate is for an arranged marriage. And I know there are some that have worked. And so, I mean, that's something you talk about that here in America, and we're like, what do you mean an arranged marriage? And I don't know if
3: back in the day, India did it a lot. I know China.
2: Sure.
3: Back in the day, did it a lot.
2: And you know, at some point in the life of a single person, that's got to start looking like a good plan. I mean, there's only so many dating sites and first dates and horrible experiences you can go through where you got to be just sitting around going, maybe somebody could just fix this for me and just send me a
3: Here's
2: spouse.
3: Who you get. Don't throw a fit. Right?
4: There you go.
2: Now, have you reached that point? Well, maybe we can help you figure that out here because we have thought about this for quite some time and we've put together some pointers that might tell you that you've reached a point in your dating life where you'd be okay with an arranged marriage.
5: Yeah. Okay.
2: For example, if you have sprained your swiping finger more than 10 times, you might need an arranged marriage.
4: You might want to get
3: a lot of swiping there.
2: Yeah, it's a lot going on.
4: If you're on Tinder and everybody looks exactly the same, you need to get yourself an arranged marriage.
3: Right. Your biological clock stopped ticking five boyfriends ago.
4: Oh, yeah. There you go.
3: It's a little bit much.
2: It might be time.
3: Yeah.
2: If the only women you love and love you back aren't due for parole in 15 to 25 years, maybe an arranged marriage is right for you. I don't know.
4: Make it easier for you. If you tell all your friends, hey, I just met this girl, it's going to be our last date, you might want to go ahead and get arranged marriage. Not a first date, a last date.
3: At this point, you just want somebody to watch Netflix with. Anybody.
2: Don't even care about the chill anymore.
3: Just watch with me.
2: And finally, if you want to know if you have reached a point in dating where you're ready for an arranged marriage, if you have come to the realization that prisoners have more conjugal visits than you do, it might be time. I don't know. Who am I to say?
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1: Things happen in the world that I don't understand sometimes. This is one of them. I have a friend that works with the Border Protection Service.
2: That'd be an interesting job.
1: It is very much. I mean, he once found a baby tiger in a cage in the backseat of a car being driven across the Mexican border. And the guy driving the car said, he said, "What is that?" And the guy said, "Well, it's my kitty cat."
2: Right.
1: Yeah. It was a white Bengal tiger. Mm. He said, "For just a second, I thought it might be a cat, and then I looked at its paws, and I'm like, that ain't no cat."
2: Right.
1: So he's, you know, they find interesting stuff all the time. At Chicago's O'Hare Airport recently, the Customs and Border Protection guys were x-raying some boxes that were coming in on a plane.
2: Okay.
1: And one of the boxes that they x-rayed, they looked at the x-ray and went, there right there looks like a human head.
2: Whoa.
1: And so when I, we got to open it.
2: Sure we
1: you
2: do.
1: You can't just not look.
3: No, you can't.
1: So they opened it up and they found several boxes, actually. There were three total, and each one of the three had two heads in it. And they were like, what is this? And so they did some poking around. Here's what they think happened. They're not 100% sure, but here's what they think happened. They think that these are the remains of cadaver heads that were sent overseas for medical students to practice dentistry and ophthalmology and other. Now, here's my question. I don't understand. Why are we exporting dead people? Do they not have their own?
2: Wow. Yeah.
1: You don't have cadavers over there?
2: What?
1: I mean, I get it. You donate your body to science, and it doesn't matter what happens to it after that. And God bless people that do that because it helps, you know, advance all kind of research and stuff. But I don't understand why they're sending American heads to another country for the dental. And here's another thing. Dentist, I get. Okay? I mean, maybe people don't want a dentist practicing on them. I understand that. If you're a first-year dental student, you might not want me doing a root canal. Y'all can kind of understand that. But what's happening with the ophthalmology people? How do you get a dead guy to choose between one and two?
2: Yeah,
1: which one's better?
2: One or two?
1: One? This one won't talk to me. I mean, how do you tell that the glasses are working?
2: I disagree about the dentist. You want a dentist who learned on a head? I mean, the guy couldn't spit? The guy couldn't say, ouch. The guy couldn't say, are you numb yet? Yeah, I've been numb for a year and a half.
3: I'm telling you, Obamacare has gone way over the edge.
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4: Good morning in the News Center. I'm David Crowder. A Rome woman was arrested at her East 13th Street home on four counts of second-degree cruelty to children on Wednesday. According to Floyd County jail records, 29-year-old Alexis Lachelle West allowed four children to live in severely unsanitary conditions. Both the Rome City Commission and Floyd County Commission have honored the Exchange Club of Rome with proclamations. The local Exchange Club was chartered in 1936 and has served the community for 90 years under the motto, Unity for Service. Floyd County Commissioner Scotty Hancock read from the proclamation on Tuesday.
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4: 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In the News Center, I'm David Crowder.
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10: 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Northwest Georgia
11: weather. Patchy fog for us here this morning. Otherwise, sunny, hot, and humid today. Scattered showers and storms expected later on this afternoon and evening. Any that we do see would have the potential for heavy downpours and gusty winds. Temperatures into the low 90s. Our heat index up around or even over 100. Low to mid 70s tonight. Hot and humid this weekend with scattered mainly afternoon and evening showers and storms. Low 90s. I'm meteorologist Ken Boone at the Weather Channel.

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1: Let's take our daily trip down to the Sunshine State and see what's going on. Is it the heat, the humidity, the meth? We don't know, but something's driving these poor folks crazy. Sing along if you know it. Here we go.
2: What's up, Florida? What's up? What's up, Florida? What's up, Florida? Jump on it. Jump on it. Jump on it.
3: Where are we headed, Broadway?
1: Oh, Pasco County, Florida.
4: That is right by, it's Newport Richey, right by Hernando County and Hillsborough County, right there on the west coast of Florida.
1: Pancake knows his Florida geography, doesn't he?
3: He does.
1: All right, so Pasco County, Florida.
4: I got in a bad wreck in Pasco County, that's how I know.
1: Oh, I got you, okay. Well, the police department there in Pasco County, they arrested 54-year-old Gregory Sorensen last week after they pulled him over. Troopers say that while they got him out on the side of the road to do stupid human tricks, he failed multiple sobriety tests. And then when they did the blow in the tube thing, he had a blood alcohol content three times the legal limit, which is impressive even by Florida standards.
3: Yeah, it is.
1: I mean, how do you even function at three times the legal limit? He also had an open 24-pack of Natty Light sitting in the back seat.
3: Saving some money, he was. Buying the cheap stuff.
1: Well, maybe he didn't make a lot of money at his job.
3: Yeah,
1: he was driving a company car when all this happened.
3: Oh, man.
1: Yeah, it was a student driver vehicle.
3: What? Okay.
1: Had to sign on the side of it, driver and all that. Yeah, big yellow letters. Because Gregory Sorensen is a driving instructor at a local driving school there in Pasco County, Florida.
3: He probably thought he could get away with weaving, right? They're like, oh, it's just some kid. Yeah.
1: They'll cut me some slack.
3: Right.
4: Yeah.
1: Maybe if there'd been more than one person in the car, they would have.
3: They could have.
1: You got to think these things through.
3: Right.
4: But, you know, don't stupid driver's car, they have two steering wheels, too? What if he was, like, on the other side?
3: Right.
4: That'd be awesome.
1: On behalf of Mr. Gregory, who was heard to say to his arrested officer, look, man, if you spent your week trying to teach these ungrateful teenagers how to drive, you'd drink on the way home, too. We once again ask the burning question. What's up, Florida? What's up? What's up, Florida? What's up, Florida? Jump on it. Jump on it. Jump on it.
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1: Well, from time to time on the show, we like to dive into the world of relationships and share some advice that we find online, or somebody said something that we think is smart or stupid or whatever.
2: Yes, sir.
1: And the fact of the matter is that most of the time, it's all bull butter. We don't have a clue what we're talking about. But
2: heard that one, my deaf ear.
1: Yeah. Mm-hmm. But today, I think we may be on to something here.
2: Okay.
1: I think that this dude has got himself a pretty good idea. A gentleman wrote an article saying that if you want to put your relationship to the ultimate test, if you're like within the first 6 months or so and you're thinking, is this going to work out? What's a good litmus test?
2: You hook me in.
1: Well, I think this is what you might ought to do. You need to take a vacation together.
3: Oh, that's a good idea.
2: Now, we went to Puerto Rico.
1: But you took Enzo with you, right?
2: I mean, no, not to Puerto Rico, but the other one. Okay, so you went to Puerto Rico.
1: Yeah. And how did it work out? Well, y'all are still together.
2: That was fantastic.
1: Okay.
2: We're still together. And that's where she lived for a long time. So we got to go see where she grew up and all that sort of thing.
1: This particular gentleman did some research, and he found some information that said that almost 50% of people that are in the early stages of relationship say the relationship came to a screeching halt after they went on a vacation together.
2: I can totally see that.
1: It sounds funny, but here's what he says. One main reason is that partners discovered a quirk or a habit that their significant other had that they weren't aware of until they got in a situation.
2: Gosh, yes.
1: I mean, think about that for a minute. He found stuff like a woman said the guy was putting dirty laundry on top of clean sheets instead of putting the dirty laundry in the hamper in the hotel room. She couldn't deal with that. Turns out this other guy said, well, dadgummit, she chewed loudly the whole time. I just didn't see myself do it. And one person said, well, for some reason, the guy kept waking up at the crack of dawn every morning and waking me up with him. And I don't want to be up that time of day.
2: I do that, though. I do that. I'm pretty much not in a good place right now.
1: People say they discovered their partner's odd obsessions during trips. Okay. Some of them being like they got annoyed with their partner over the way they organized their suitcase. They refused to budge on seat preferences on an airplane. They wouldn't compromise on the preferred side of the hotel bed. Little things like that. If you look at them in a big picture kind of way, you can think, well, if you add that to this and then you pile some of that on, and I already met her mama, and mama crazy. And you get all that, then you're like, I can't do this, and so I guess the vacation is the way to go. Because think about that for a minute. How are you really going to get to know somebody?
3: Right.
1: You get them out of their element.
3: That's it, sir.
1: Away from everyone that they know in a situation where they can really just be themselves.
3: Yeah.
2: Yes, sir.
1: And if it doesn't work out, then you can come home and dump
3: get
1: them.
3: Three margaritas in them. That's when you find stuff out.
2: That's the truth.
1: That's also when the restraining orders show up.
3: Well, what are you going to do?
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5: 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I'm John Thayer. The Atlanta Braves return to play tonight when the Braves play at home against the Texas Rangers. The Braves are 55-40 on the season. Chris Sale will start for Atlanta. He is 9-6 with a 2.20 ERA. Cal Quantrill will start for Texas. He's 3-1. The World Cup is down to two matchups. The third-place game is played tomorrow in Florida when France meets England. And then the World Cup final in New Jersey on Sunday. Spain will battle with Argentina. On the NASCAR Cup Series, it heads to North Wilkesboro Speedway in North Carolina for a Sunday race under the lights. 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
11: Northwest Georgia weather.
12: Staying hot and humid with daily storm chances through the weekend. Patchy fog this morning, otherwise mostly sunny today. Scattered showers and storms this afternoon and evening. Some could produce heavy downpours and gusty winds. Low 90s with a heat index up around or even over 100. Low to mid 70s tonight. Sunny, hot, and humid with afternoon and evening storms this weekend. Low part of the 90s. I'm meteorologist Ken Boone at the Weather Channel.

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1: You're listening to the best of Broadway and Friends. Pancake, I know you're excited about this because you were watching it before I was watching it. And we're talking about The Thing About Pam. If you haven't seen this show yet, it's on the Peacock app. And there's only 5 episodes. Mm-hmm. There should have been 40, but there's only 5. Because Pam Hupp is the gift that keeps on giving. And if you haven't seen this show, you don't know what we're talking about.
2: Renee Zellweger, I promise you, will be up for an Emmy for this.
1: She absolutely did a great job.
2: Right?
1: She killed it, man. Interesting play on words. Pun intended.
2: All right, so here's the latest on this. Our latest episode, and I do this every week if you're just tuning in. It's on Hulu, as Jerry mentioned. Thing About Pam. Last episode here, it's got everything you want to know what happened to Pam in this episode. The problem with me and with this episode is the fact that everything happens in this episode.
1: They jammed it in there, didn't they?
2: They did. And what's crazy about this is, again, you're a first-time listener, all this happened right where you two are at right now in that same city.
3: Yeah, we lived through it in real time.
1: Yeah, we watched it happen on the news every night as it was unfolding. And so to see it acted out on TV is crazy. And then I have an additional connection to this thing. And I know I sound obsessed about this story, and I kind of am. But I have a really good friend of mine who is a deputy sheriff here, and he's the guy that put the cuffs on her when they finally arrested her.
3: Yeah. Okay.
1: And she turned to him on the way out to the patrol car and said, "You think this is going to be on the news tonight?"
2: Yeah, 100%.
1: It's like, you know I'm arresting you for murder, right?
3: Right.
2: They said that. No, they even said that. They said, you're right, they use it in a different context, but you're 100% right. They use that line in this episode. If you're not watching it, you've got to start from the beginning to the end. It is amazing to me that this woman had gotten this far just by BSing. They never explained, though, about what happened down in the Everglades, did they?
1: No, they didn't, and there's some weirdness down there, and I had gotten wind one time that the Florida authorities think that she may have done to someone down there what she did to Betsy Faria up here, and I don't know what's come of that. They may have decided it was a dead end. I'm not sure, but this woman is...
2: Well, it is. There goes your second punch.
3: Yeah. I think she killed Carol Baskin's husband. That's what I think.
2: I would not put it past him,
1: don't you take that away from Carol. Carol killed that man. That witch.
2: Okay, and here's something I didn't know, because you guys fed me all this information. I was like, oh, this is great. Now I started watching the show. I didn't know that Betsy Fiera's ex-husband is now engaged with the woman that... Pam actually wanted to act like she was...
1: She was almost Pam's last victim.
2: Yeah, no, she was.
1: Yeah, very close. Mm-hmm. Yeah, now I didn't even know that. So that was that was just one more level of crazy added onto this whole story.
3: Yeah.
1: And listen, if you're a true crime person and you have not watched The Thing About Pam or listened to the podcast, The Thing About Pam, you got to check it out, because you're going to spend the whole time going, there ain't no way.
2: No way. They would have known. There are people there. Okay, and then they go to the if you haven't watched it yet, the DA was sleeping with the lead investigator who, by the way, and the DA was good friends with the judge in the first case.
1: There is
2: so much going on in this. I was just like glued to it. I was glued to this.
3: You cannot describe how crazy this is without using the word bat.
2: You're right.
3: That's how crazy this is.
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1: Sometimes my stupidity amazes even me. I mean, I know you guys look at me sometimes and go, how does he even get out of bed in the morning? Yeah. And yesterday afternoon, something happened that kind of proves that theory to have some legitimacy.
2: Well, I want to hear this.
1: Well, here's what happens. Coming up later this week, Grayson's graduating from high school.
2: Yeah, man, it's cool.
1: And we're very excited about it.
2: He gets a cap and gown?
1: He does. Cool. And they're going to have, they gave us an option of letting him do the regular graduation with, like, I don't know, there's, 28,000 kids in the class or something, and it's going to take 4 days. You know how that goes. And for some reason, this year, it's starting at 8:30 p.m. I don't know why.
2: Wow.
1: Or they said he can have a private ceremony.
2: Well, that's more his style.
1: And we can have as many people as we want instead of just being issued like 5 or 6 tickets.
2: Yeah.
1: And it'll just be him and his class. And if you don't know, Grayson is a special needs kid. Mm-hmm. And so, and this is a big thing for him to be graduating high school. So we're all excited about it. Well, we got a lot of family coming in on Thursday night, and there's a lot of
2: people. Is he practice wearing that hat?
1: He ain't wearing that hat. You forget that hat.
2: I've
1: been telling him since he was a sophomore, he ain't wearing that hat. You forget that. He might wear it again. Helm, he ain't wearing a hat. And so I told them, we got the family coming in, and so Daphne has been in cleaning mode. We got to get everything.
3: Oh, Lord, now y'all don't know. I'm gonna speak for you. This is the cleanest woman I ever met in my life.
2: The house is already spick and span every day.
3: I'm looking behind you right now. There's the chairs are up, so she must have done the flooring. Am I right?
1: Well, she had me do the
3: flooring. Oh, but she's going to be doing the flooring.
1: Yeah, the basement is my job. I have to clean up the studio area and stuff. And so, yeah, we've been working on all the floors of the house, getting everything, polishing the furniture and, vacuuming and vacuuming again. And, everything's got to be
3: making sure the bidet works in the middle of the bathroom.
1: Let me tell you what let me tell you what you're not going to do. You're not going to come in Daphne Broadway's house as a guest and find a mess if she knows you're coming. Nothing's going to be out of place. Everything is going to be exactly like it should be in pristine condition.
3: Love it.
1: And you're actually going to see the little sparkles coming off the stuff.
2: It's so clean
1: when you walk in. And so that's what we've been doing for about a week now. Combination spring cleaning and getting ready for the family to be here for Grayson's graduation.
2: Okay.
1: I had a list of things to do.
2: Yeah.
1: One of the things on my list was to clean out the fireplace. I do it every year this time of year.
2: Okay.
1: I go in because, we have a wood-burning fireplace.
2: Yeah, I love
1: those. I always go in and I bring my shop back up and I suck all that, what's left of the ashes out of it and get it nice and clean. And then they, put flower pots and crap in it, whatever. It's clean. I get it clean. What they do with it after that is not on me. So I bring the shop back up and I'm just cleaning away, and I'm thinking, boy, this is going to be so easy. This is going to take 3 minutes tops, and I'm going to have this knocked out. It's going to be great. And I'm, and then over my left shoulder, it's a little cloud.
2: Oh, no.
1: Comes by me.
2: No, not the shop vac.
1: And my first thought was, geez, the house is on fire.
2: Right.
1: So I turn around and look, and I can't see anything. You understand what I'm telling you? I can't see the nose on my face.
2: Uh-huh.
1: Nothing. It's like I'm looking through the thickest fog I've ever seen in my life. I had left the vent open on the back side of the shop vac.
2: So it's sucking it out of the fireplace.
1: Blowing it out the other.
2: Right out the other side.
3: It's set up that way. You can either blow it or suck it in, right?
1: And everything in our house had about a quarter inch of soot on it when I got
2: done. Including Grayson.
1: Everything. Everything. Totally covered.
3: Hey, Dad.
1: Took like 2 hours for the stuff to settle down. All the windows are open. Oh. It's 40 degrees. The wind's blowing. Trying to get all this. So we had to start all over from scratch.
2: Mm.
1: All the dishes had to be washed.
2: Oh.
1: All the furniture had to be wiped down. All the pillows had to be cleaned.
2: Mm.
1: Everything that had already been vacuumed had to be vacuumed again.
3: Mm. Yeah.
1: It was,
3: and the cat said, I came back to this.
1: Right.
3: You wonder why I took off for 6 weeks.
2: What the hell?
1: Which is exactly what Daphne said.
3: So Jerry's going to be staying at the Holiday Inn.
1: There's a better than average chance I may be in Orlando with you this weekend.
3: Come on down, man.
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4: Fox News. I'm Chris Foster. In a primetime address to the nation, President Trump accuses China of meddling in the 2020 election.
5: The Chinese government's strategy against the United States was focused on undermining domestic confidence in the U.S. president. They wanted to just make you sound like your president wasn't so hot. when actually your president has done a great job.
4: The foreign ministry says China has no interest in interfering in U.S. election and has never done so. Texas Governor Greg Abbott says at least two people are killed in flooding there.
6: Governor Greg Abbott says a man near Comfort swept away by floodwaters in an RV and a woman swept away while driving were killed, explaining several counties have seen 6 to 13 inches of rainfall that's led to dangerous river flooding.
4: Fox's Kristen Goodwin. In a sixth straight night of airstrikes in Iran, U.S. Central Command says they hit military infrastructure. Iran state media reports bridges are hit. America's listening to Fox News.
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12: Northwest Georgia weather.
13: Patchy fog for us here this morning. Otherwise, sunny, hot, and humid today. Scattered showers and storms expected later on this afternoon and evening. Any that we do see would have the potential for heavy downpours, gusty winds. Temperatures into the low 90s. Our heat index up around or even over 100. Low to mid-70s tonight. Hot and humid this weekend with scattered mainly afternoon and evening showers and storms. Low 90s. I'm meteorologist Ken Boone at the Weather Channel.

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2: I don't even really know what to say about this.
1: Right.
2: I mean, it's one thing if it shows up in our daily segment of What's Up Florida when, you know, somebody gets arrested and they go to the jail and they get the full body search and they find out, you know, they had, I don't know, like a kilo of coke in their
3: hot pockets.
4: Or yeah, okay,
2: maybe not a kilo. That might be a bit excessive.
4: Yeah,
2: but I mean, that's one thing, right?
4: Right, yeah.
2: It's one thing to be a part of the criminal element where you got nowhere else to hide anything except your
3: hot pockets.
2: But for something like this to happen, I mean, somebody got out of bed in the morning and was having their breakfast and thought, boy, I can't wait to work out later and exercise because I'm gonna do something special as part of my workout plan today. He's 54 years old, mind you.
4: Yeah.
2: This is not some 12, 13-year-old kid that did something stupid and wound up in the ER. It's a full-grown man.
4: You should know better.
2: In the ER complaining because I'm having horrible abdominal pain.
4: Sure.
2: I've been nauseous for the last couple of days. I'm throwing up a lot, and I'm constipated to beat the band.
4: Okay.
2: I don't know what's going on, but I need some help, doctor.
4: Yeah.
2: Well, they checked him out real good, and they decided, well, I don't really see anything. Maybe we should run an x-ray and see what happens. And they did. And this is what they found.
1: What's
2: in
1: that?
2: The man's
3: hot pockets.
2: A 4-pound dumbbell.
4: Now,
1: whoa.
2: How many ideas did you kick out before you decided that I'm going to spend my afternoon figuring out how to get an 8-inch long 4-pound dumbbell inside my

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1: I'm trying to do my Calyx exercise. 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
0: They finally convinced him that if he didn't settle down, it was going to cause what they described. It's, I don't know exactly what they were alluding to, but it sounds terrible. A perforation.
2: Oh, that's not good.
0: And I can't think of many things that'd be worse than having a perforation in you.
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2: I'm going to tell you, I've tried to be nice about this, but I about had a belly full of Grayson's High School.
3: Really?
2: They're on my nerves now. They're wearing me out.
3: It's graduating right. Tomorrow.
2: Your graduation.
4: You're going to do the commencement speech, right?
2: I guess it is the commencement speech. Yeah, I'm doing a speech at Grayson's graduation. It's a private ceremony. It's not for the whole school because they offered that.
3: He's in a special program.
2: Yeah, we accepted that on his behalf. If you don't know, Grayson has some special needs. He's autistic. He was born with a couple of rare genetic brain disorders. And so he's 19, but he's really like a three-year-old.
3: Right.
2: Yeah. And so sitting through a full graduation ceremony that's going to last 2 or 3 hours, and it's a lot to ask.
3: And he's not going to get it.
2: He's not going to care. Right. He's not going to want to be there, and it's not going to be fun. Mm-hmm. So we opted to go with this private ceremony, and so we're doing that tomorrow. And we're graduating now, and I had one mission when we put him in school 12 years ago, all those many years ago. Yep. We've been in three different states since he started school.
4: And I want to stop you here because you had people saying there's no way he's ever going to get to that point.
2: Oh, gosh, no. In the beginning, they didn't even know if he was going to live or not.
3: Yeah. Right.
2: He's never going to be able to talk. He's never going to be able to walk.
3: Yeah.
2: He was 6 years old before he started walking and know his vocabulary. Now, you still might need a little help from us to translate
3: when
2: he's
3: talking. He's got his own little way of doing
2: stuff. Yeah, he's got it Graysonese. He's got his own language, but he can tell you what he wants and when he wants
4: it,
2: all the important stuff. But I had one mission for him when I sent him to school. Now, remember, we've been in three different states since he started high school, so he's been in three different school systems. And I said, listen, I don't care what you teach this child, potty train him. I got money I can give you. Yeah. I'll do steak dinners.
3: Under the table, everything.
2: Listen, whatever it takes, I need this boy potty trained.
3: Right.
2: I need you to handle this for me. And every year, that speech got a little more desperate as he got a little older. And they didn't do it. They never got him potty trained. Mm. Now, they sat him down for the last 2 years and tried to teach him why the Civil War happened. But they didn't bother trying to get him potty trained, you understand? And I don't even understand
4: that.
2: I'm like, this boy doesn't know the difference between blue and pink, and you're trying to tell him about the 13 original colonies?
3: Right.
2: Potty train him! But now, here we are again, and they've done made me mad about this, because next week, and I know we're a little ahead, we're doing this backwards, but his graduation is tomorrow, but next Friday night is the prom.
3: Oh, okay.
2: And that's a big day, right?
3: Yeah, it is.
2: It's a big day. I don't care that you're a special needs kid. Your prom is special.
3: Mm-hmm.
2: And if it's not special for you as the special needs kids, it's certainly special for your parents who have worked and strived and pushed
4: absolutely.
2: And did everything we could to get you to this point.
3: Yeah. Right.
2: And now you get to go to this, and Grayson loves music so much.
3: Oh, and he loves the dance.
2: Loves
3: he's on the dance team.
2: And all year long, the only thing I've thought about is, man, he's going to have a blast at his prom.
3: Yeah.
2: He's going to have so much. He's going to be the star of his prom.
3: Mm-hmm.
2: And this is what happened. His older sister, Haley, has accompanied him to pretty much every school dance he's ever gone to.
3: Sure.
2: She's taken him to all the homecoming dances, any kind of spring dance, anything like that. So when prom time came around, we were like, well, we need to get the tickets to the prom, and we want to get a ticket for Grayson, we want to get a ticket for Haley.
3: Sure.
2: And this is what we got. Well, how old is Haley?
3: Mm-hmm.
2: Well, she's 28.
3: Yeah.
2: She can't come to the prom. You can't no one can come to the prom that's over the age of 21 except the teachers and staff that are chaperoning the prom.
4: Come on.
2: And so my answer to that was, okay, listen, I get it.
3: For a regular student.
2: I understand the reasoning behind that.
3: Yeah, you don't want.
2: I don't want Pervy McPurvison in there at 24 with a 16-year-old date. I get that.
3: This is special needs and this is his sister.
2: Yeah, right.
3: Yeah.
2: This is a special situation. Well, we can send one of our paras in there with him. And I'm like, and they're going to sit down on a bench.
3: Right.
2: And they're going to sit there all night. He's going to be bored out of his mind.
3: Right.
4: So this is where the spirit of the law should overtake the letter.
2: Exactly. Yes.
4: Right.
2: And so the first person said, well, you need to talk to the principal. Maybe they can override the rule.
3: Okay.
2: So the principal said, let me take it to the district, whatever that means.
4: Are you kidding me?
2: Yeah, so he came back 3 days later and said, the district said the same thing that we said.
4: But it's your sister. Now, it was a totally different thing, me in Alabama, but this is his sister.
2: Right.
4: Wanted to take her to the prom. For real, though, right?
2: It's ridiculous. This is my question, and please tell me if I'm out of line.
3: No, I don't think so.
2: Because I would love to, if you can convince me I shouldn't be mad, I won't. want me.
4: Yeah, you should be mad.
2: But, I mean, so my next call is to the superintendent of education. Mm-hmm. I'm calling them today.
5: Okay.
2: And my next call after that, and I hate to play this card.
5: It's going to the TV.
2: The TV stations. Because yeah. I would like you to explain on the camera to everyone in this area why you're not going to let this special needs kid have the one person in his life that he wants to go to this dance with not be able to attend.
5: I would get Haley a fake ID. That's what I would do.
2: Yeah. Can I get that done in a week? Do you have a guy?
5: Yeah, I got a guy.
4: That's unbelievable. That Isn't is it? Unbelievable.
2: Okay, I'm glad I'm not the only one that feels
4: no,
2: that
4: no,
2: way.
4: No,
2: okay,
4: no, you're
2: good.
4: Right. You're right on this.
2: All right, then I'm going to light somebody up and I'll let y'all know how it goes.
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6: Good morning in the News Center. I'm David Crowder. A homeless woman is accused of assaulting another woman on Green and Gold Boulevard in North Rome early Thursday morning. According to Floyd County Jail records, 31-year-old Shania Alexandria Harding put her hands around the victim's neck and strangled her. She was then found with suspected methamphetamine once at the jail. Harding is charged with aggravated assault, possession of meth, and possession of drugs past the guard line at the jail. A Rome woman is facing drug charges following a traffic stop on Wednesday. According to Floyd County Jail records, a vehicle driven by 43-year-old Andrea Jan Jones was stopped at Turner McCall Boulevard and Martin Luther King Jr. Boulevard. She was then found with suspected methamphetamine and a meth pipe. Jones was also under suspicion of DUI and ran a red light. She is charged with possession of meth, possession of drug-related objects, driving under the influence of drugs, and failure to obey a traffic control device. More news online at WRGANews.com. In the News Center, I'm David Crowder.
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15: Staying hot and humid with daily storm chances through the weekend. Patchy fog this morning, otherwise mostly sunny today. Scattered showers and storms this afternoon and evening. Some could produce heavy downpours and gusty winds. Low 90s with a heat index up around or even over 100. Low to mid 70s tonight. Sunny, hot, and humid with afternoon evening storms this weekend. Low part of the 90s. I'm meteorologist Ken Boone at

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1: We don't do a lot of tweeting around here. Mm-mm. Our Twitter page is kind of you can see tumbleweeds rolling past it because we try to stay off Twitter because Twitter's just mad.
2: Yeah.
1: So we don't do a lot on Twitter. However, there is one place on Twitter that we do like to visit occasionally, and that is the Twitter page known as the Fess Hole.
2: Yes.
1: If you've never been to the Fess Hole, it is a place where people go and confess their sins. Things that you've done that you've been carrying around for years that you just want to get off your chest in an anonymous way. Mm-hmm. No one knows who you are. You put it on the Fess Hole and there, you aired it out.
2: Right.
1: And maybe you feel a little better about yourself. And some people, these people are walking among us is all I'm saying. Right. Here's a perfect example. Here are some confessions from the Fess Hole that we have found in the last few days. Guy said my cat went missing about a month ago. And we found him a few weeks later, and he was dead.
2: Aww.
1: So we buried him.
2: Yeah.
1: And today he came through the living room window. I'm not sure whose cat I have under my rose bush in the garden, but I'm glad Mr. Tinkles is home.
3: I love it.
2: Yeah.
3: This is something I would do. I set up a complaint box at work, says someone. It says, people think HR did it, but it was me. At the end of every week, I take the box home and read about all this petty drama that's been built up at work.
1: Oh, that's so funny.
3: I love that.
1: Wait a minute. You put up a complaint box in our studio. There's only three of us in here.
2: For real.
3: Yeah.
2: Right. And this guy says, I ran a marathon about 3 miles from the finish line. I was struggling. And I needed a distraction to get me going.
1: Okay.
2: So I ran behind this really, really attractive woman so I could just enjoy the view for the last 3 miles.
1: What a diva.
2: He said, I got to the finish line and overtook her. It was a guy.
3: Same thing happened to me at the grocery store trying to get the shorter line.
1: Here's another one. This lady said, my boyfriend had a guy's trip planned to Jamaica, so he dumped me on the night before leaving so he could keep his options open and not feel guilty when he got there. Well, as I was leaving his place, I noticed his passport was laying out, so undetected, I quickly tossed it behind his dresser because he'll never look there. Bon voyage!
3: I wonder if they're still dating after that one. Here's another grocery store. In the grocery store, when we pass people, I would loudly say to my wife, yeah, without DNA, they can't prove anything. And the looks are priceless that my wife is mortified. Double win.
2: That's funny. This guy says, I drive past a golf course along a busy road every day. If somebody's in their backswing, I got to lay on the horn and laugh as they shank the ball into the woods. I know it's wrong, but I need this.
1: Confessions from the Fess Hole Twitter page. The last one we have for you today is this. One Christmas, I got my girlfriend some jewelry. It was a necklace and a ring. She opened the ring first, burst into tears, and said yes, and then jumped on the phone, called her parents to say that she was engaged. It wasn't an engagement ring, but I couldn't break her heart. I have now been unintentionally married for 10 years.
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1: You guys familiar with the comedian Bill Burr?
2: Yeah.
3: Heck yes. And you know what? There is a video out. You remember when I was out at a cattle farm, and right behind me were two cows?
1: Yes.
3: And
1: They were making new cows.
3: And we're getting some beef. And somebody goes, he's doing Bill Burr.
1: It sounded just like Bill Burr. Yeah, now here's the thing about Bill Burr, and I love to recommend comedians because I'm all about comedy.
3: Very smart guy.
1: He's a very smart guy, but he also has no filter, and he does not care if you get offended by what he says.
2: Right.
1: So if you're one of those Tinder people, he might not be the guy for you.
2: Okay.
1: But the reason I bring him up is because he has a bit. I was actually just watching it yesterday. Mm. He does this bit called The Difference Between a Psycho and a Functioning Psycho.
2: Oh.
1: And the difference is, he says, you ever been going down the street and see like 30 people on the sidewalk and think, if I just veered my wheel a little bit, just mow them all. He said, well, you don't do that.
2: Right.
1: You think it, but you don't do it. Okay. And that's the difference between a psycho and a functioning psycho.
2: Okay.
1: You are a functioning psycho.
3: Right. I am a functioning psycho.
1: You have little moments, but you don't act on
2: them. Makes sense.
1: And that's the difference. Well, there's a difference between a drug runner and a functioning drug runner.
2: Okay.
1: Same situation. If you're going to be a drug runner, you need to be a functioning drug runner.
2: Yeah.
1: You can't just go, you know what, today's the day. Because I've had that thought before. I mean, you know, times get a little tough. You go, you know what, I bet if I made the right phone calls.
2: Just did one time.
1: I bet you I could get somebody to pay me to go down to Miami to some port somewhere and load my vehicle up with some illegal substance.
2: Right.
1: And I could get it to Tennessee without getting caught.
2: Right. Yes,
1: I know I could. Mm-hmm. But I'm not going to do that because I'm a functioning psycho.
2: Right.
1: Well, this woman apparently decided today's the day. I'm loading my trunk full of pot and I'm going to deliver it.
2: Okay.
1: I'm going to run it cross country, which is weird to me because it's legal pretty much anywhere now.
3: You're right.
1: I don't even know why we're still doing this kind of stuff. But this woman was driving her vehicle and she was in the middle of a bridge on I-55 in Arkansas.
2: Okay.
1: And ran out of gas.
2: Oh.
1: Now, what do you do when you run out of gas? You call for help?
2: Yeah, or get out and walk.
1: That's what she did. I guess she didn't have her phone with her. Because, you know, if you're going to run drugs, why be able to contact people?
2: Right.
1: So she's like, well, I got to walk and get me some gas.
2: Sure.
1: Well, she was gone for quite some time.
2: Of course.
3: Okay.
1: While she was gone, the police got a report that a vehicle had been abandoned in the middle of a bridge on I-55.
2: That's the worst place. Right
1: and
2: on
1: so
2: the bridge.
1: They're coming to check on that. Right, I got to make sure everything's okay. So they get out there, and while they're there, Catherine is her name, returned from her long walk to fetch some gas to go in the car.
3: Oh, you know that's...
1: That's just bad timing.
2: Yeah.
1: That's all that is. It's just bad timing.
3: Mm-hmm. You know, she's hot, sweating, because Arkansas, you know, she's got that. You can see her, right?
2: I got my gas.
3: This.
1: Yeah. She's huffing it along with that gas in her hand, pouring sweat. What does she see? Oh, man. Is that Popo?
2: Mm.
1: Oh, they bought my car.
3: Please tell me she did not approach the car.
1: Oh, she walked right up to the car.
3: She had an out. She could have taken off.
1: And told the cops, look, I was out of gas. Look, see, I had to go get me some gas, and that's why my car's. Let me put this gas in here, and I'll be on my way, officer. Everything'll be fine. And it probably would have been fine, except when she opened the door to the car, the officers say they were pert near knocked down by the smell of the raw marijuana coming out of the vehicle. Here's what they found inside the vehicle. Once they smell it, they can look for it. That's called probable cause.
2: Yeah, right.
1: 229 pounds of weed in this car.
3: Wow.
1: Along with $17,800 in cash that she left in the middle of a bridge on I-55 in Arkansas.
3: Wow.
1: That money be all right.
2: Yeah.
1: I got to go get some gas.
2: Right. Yeah.
1: Ain't nobody going to mess with my car till I get back. She was promptly arrested and taken to jail.
2: Here's the thing. When you're on the middle of a bridge and they can see you coming on the bridge with the gas, right?
1: Oh, yeah.
2: So you got to make a decision. What I would have done is just walked right past them and go, oh, somebody else ran out of gas too? I'm 5 miles down the road.
3: Can y'all give me
2: I'll
3: a ride?
2: See y'all later.
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3: Yes,
1: that's all I'm saying.
2: Yep.
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5: 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I'm John Thayer. The Atlanta Braves return to play tonight when the Braves play at home against the Texas Rangers. The Braves are 55-40 on the season. Chris Sale will start for Atlanta. He is 9-6 with a 2.20 ERA. Cal Quantrill will start for Texas. He's 3-1. The World Cup is down to two matchups. The third place game is played tomorrow in Florida when France meets England. And then the World Cup final in New Jersey on Sunday. Spain will battle with Argentina. On the NASCAR Cup Series, it heads to North Wilkesboro Speedway in North Carolina for a Sunday race under the lights. 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
11: Northwest Georgia weather.
12: Patchy fog force here this morning. Otherwise, sunny, hot, and humid today. Scattered showers and storms expected later on this afternoon and evening. Any that we do see would have the potential for heavy downpours and gusty winds. Temperatures into the low 90s. Our heat index up around or even over 100. Low to mid-70s tonight. Hot and humid this weekend with scattered mainly afternoon and evening showers and storms. Low 90s. I'm meteorologist Ken Boone at the Weather Channel.

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6: Mostly sunny skies, hot and humid today, widely scattered afternoon, evening showers and storms possible. Any that we do see would have the potential for brief heavy downpours. Low 90s this afternoon with a heat index up around or even over 100. Low to mid 70s tonight, hot and humid with scattered mainly afternoon and evening showers and storms for the weekend. Highs both afternoons, low part of the 90s. I'm meteorologist Ken Boone at the Weather Channel.

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1: Fox News, I'm Gianna Gelosi. The U.S. expanding the air campaign against Iran.
2: The targeting of roads, bridges, and bases around the port city of Bandar Abbas is significant because it cuts off Iran's Revolutionary Guard Corps supply routes, essentially isolating them. Bandar Abbas is key to controlling the Strait of Hormuz.
1: Fox's Madeline Rivera, Iran retaliated with attacks on U.S. allied countries across the region. Catastrophic flash flooding in Texas killed at least two people, with states of emergency declared across 59 counties.
3: Over 2 feet of rain has fallen and inundated rivers, streams, and creeks from across the region. Uvalde yesterday, we woke up to just apocalyptic scenes as water rushing through all of the main roads in that town.
1: Fox Weather's Robert Ray. Andy Burnham officially declared the leader of Britain's Labour Party. 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
1: When the clouds roll in and the rain begins to fall,
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11: Northwest Georgia weather.
12: Patchy fog for you this morning, otherwise sunny, hot, and humid today. Scattered showers and storms expected later on this afternoon and evening. Any that we do see would have the potential for heavy downpours, gusty winds. Temperatures into the low 90s. Our heat index up around or even over 100. Low to mid-70s tonight, hot and humid this weekend, with scattered mainly afternoon and evening showers and storms. Low 90s. I'm meteorologist Ken Boone at the Weather Channel.

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7: Mostly sunny skies, hot and humid today. Widely scattered afternoon, evening showers and storms possible. Any that we do see would have the potential for brief heavy downpours. Low 90s this afternoon with a heat index up around or even over 100. Low to mid 70s tonight. Hot and humid with scattered mainly afternoon and evening showers and storms for the weekend. Highs both afternoons. Low part of the 90s. I'm meteorologist Ken Boone at the Weather Channel.

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1: Fox News, I'm Therese Crowley. President Trump with a primetime reveal that China denies today, alleging China interfered in the 2020 election in favor of Joe Biden.
2: They knew I was wise to them, charged them billions and billions of dollars worth of tariffs, and built the strongest military anywhere in the world.
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1: When the clouds roll in and the rain begins to fall,
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3: Northwest Georgia weather.
9: Mostly sunny skies, hot and humid today. Widely scattered afternoon, evening showers and storms possible. Any that we do see would have the potential for brief heavy downpours. Low 90s this afternoon with a heat index up around or even over 100. Low to mid 70s tonight. Hot and humid with scattered mainly afternoon and evening showers and storms for the weekend. Highs both afternoons. Low part of the 90s. I'm meteorologist Ken Boone at the Weather Channel.

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8: Mostly sunny skies, hot and humid today. Widely scattered afternoon, evening showers and storms possible. Any that we do see would have the potential for brief heavy downpours. Low 90s this afternoon with a heat index up around or even over 100. Low to mid 70s tonight. Hot and humid with scattered mainly afternoon and evening showers and storms for the weekend. Highs both afternoons. Low part of the 90s. I'm meteorologist Ken Boone at the Weather Channel.

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1: Fox News, I'm D'Angelo. See, the U.S. expanding its air campaign to include bridges near the Strait of Hormuz. The attack's designed to cut off a key supply route for Iranian forces.
2: Strait of Hormuz has been very active for the past 6 days, as well as its coastline, and remains very tense this morning. Recent U.S. strikes have targeted bridges in some of the port cities there. Bandar Khamir is one of the port cities. We've seen Bandar Abbas hit for several days in a row now.
1: Fox's Mike Tobin. Now an update on the cyclosporine.

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12: Mostly sunny skies, hot and humid today, widely scattered afternoon, evening showers and storms possible. Any that we do see would have the potential for brief heavy downpours. Low 90s this afternoon with a heat index up around or even over 100. Low to mid 70s tonight, hot and humid with scattered mainly afternoon and evening showers and storms for the weekend. Highs both afternoons, low part of the 90s. I'm meteorologist Ken Boone at the Weather Channel.

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4: Northwest Georgia weather.
5: Hot and humid conditions continue this afternoon. 92 heat index values around 102, with scattered afternoon showers and storms popping up. Storms fade away tonight, 73. Sweltering triple digit heat values and a chance for afternoon storms continue for both Saturday and Sunday. Low 90s for highs. Richard DeWedding at the Weather Channel.

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1: Fox News, I'm Therese Crowley. 6 days of CENTCOM strikes on Iran, now taking down Iran's port infrastructure at Bandar Abbas to keep commercial ships safe.
2: The targeting of roads, bridges, and bases around the port city of Bandar Abbas is significant because it cuts off Iran's Revolutionary Guard Corps supply routes, essentially isolating them.

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3: When the clouds roll in and the rain begins to fall.
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13: Mostly sunny skies, hot and humid today. Widely scattered afternoon, evening showers and storms possible. Any that we do see would have the potential for brief heavy downpours. Low 90s this afternoon with a heat index up around or even over 100. Low to mid 70s tonight. Hot and humid with scattered mainly afternoon and evening showers and storms for the weekend. Highs both afternoons. Low part of the 90s. I'm meteorologist Ken Boone at the Weather Channel.

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9: Hot and humid conditions continue this afternoon. 92, heat index values around 102, with scattered afternoon showers and storms popping up. Storms fade away tonight, 73. Sweltering triple-digit heat values and a chance for afternoon storms continue for both Saturday and Sunday. Low 90s for highs. Richard DeWedding at the Weather Channel.

0: Owen says the federal government will help states with election security support.
1: If these states want a grant and they want to be reimbursed to work or to run federal elections, they're going to have to implement security issues.
0: Democrats say this is all about undermining confidence in this year's elections. Wildfire smoke spreading farther south, down to South Carolina, the worst of it still closer to the Canadian border.
2: The source of all this, of course, thousands of miles away from hundreds of wildfires that continue to burn in Canada right now, sending smoke into the Midwest and Northeast. Forecasters expect conditions to improve this weekend as storms move in and clear the air.
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8: Northwest Georgia weather.
9: Hot and humid conditions continue this afternoon. 92 heat index values around 102 with scattered afternoon showers and storms popping up. Storms fade away tonight, 73. Sweltering triple-digit heat values and a chance for afternoon storms continue for both Saturday and Sunday. Low 90s for highs. Richard DeWedding at the Weather Channel.
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6: Hot and humid conditions continue this afternoon. 92, heat index values around 102, with scattered afternoon showers and storms popping up. Storms fade away tonight, 73. Sweltering triple-digit heat values and a chance for afternoon storms continue for both Saturday and Sunday. Low 90s for highs. Richard DeWedding at the Weather Channel.

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1: A 40 HP Johnson on a flat bottom metal boat. 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
1: Fox News, I'm Therese Crowley. President Trump posting receipts from his primetime claim that China interfered with the 2020 election. Fox's Aisha Hosni.
2: Now posted those documents on the White House website. And we have to mention that some of these pages in these pages and pages of documents, they're heavily redacted. So it's going to take some time to piece everything together. But the president says here inside these documents is proof that China allegedly hacked and gathered voter information on some 200 million Americans.
1: And that U.S. intelligence knew but didn't inform Congress. 6 million acres burning in Canada wildfires, putting Americans under extreme maroon. 500 hazardous air quality alerts from Minnesota to Virginia. Taco Bell has removed the suspected source of cyclospora outbreak, Mexican-grown iceberg lettuce from Taylor Farms, which is the biggest supplier of salad kits. 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
3: When the clouds roll in and the rain begins to fall.
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15: Northwest Georgia.
16: Hot and humid conditions continue this afternoon. 92 heat index values around 102, with scattered afternoon showers and storms popping up. Storms fade away tonight, 73. Sweltering triple-digit heat values and a chance for afternoon storms continue for both Saturday and Sunday. Low 90s for highs. Richard DeWedding at the Weather Channel.

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5: Northwest Georgia weather.
6: Rain chances around in a few spots this weekend. Scattered rain chances. Hot, humid weather goes on. A few scattered storms around through the evening. Then just a few scattered clouds late tonight, low 73. It's a hot and humid start to the weekend. Some widely scattered late-day storms on Saturday. Any storm could be strong and gusty. 92 the high. Heat index levels to 102. A better chance of afternoon storms on Sunday. Highs in the low 90s. My meteorologist Mark Thibodeau from the Weather Channel.

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1: Fox News, I'm Tom Graham. The U.S. military ramping up its attacks on Iran with airstrikes targeting roads and bridges. Fox's Mike Tobin.
2: The transportation network damaged by U.S. strikes. Bandar Kamir and Bandar Abbas both saw road bridges and rail bridges destroyed. The goal is to disrupt the ability of the Iranians to resupply and attack.
1: The increase in violence has led to a slowdown in shipping in the Strait of Hormuz. Global oil prices are once again on the rise. Federal health officials are linking one particular chain fast food restaurant to the outbreak of diarrhea-inducing cyclospora.
3: The CDC is now saying that more than 1,600 people who got sick reported eating at Taco Bell restaurants in five states: Indiana, Kentucky, Michigan, Ohio, and West Virginia.
1: Fox's Natalie Chuck. 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
8: Staying on the hot and humid side going into the weekend, we'll see a scattered storm chance gradually increasing as we get to Sunday. Tonight, we'll see a chance of widely scattered showers and storms through the evening. Any storm could have brief heavy rain, some gusty wind, a low of 73. 30% chance of a late-day storm Saturday. A couple storms could be strong and gusty where they develop. High 92, heat index levels to 102. I'm meteorologist Mark Thibodeau from the Weather Channel.

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6: Northwest Georgia weather.
7: Rain chances around in a few spots this weekend. Scattered rain chances. Hot, humid weather goes on. A few scattered storms around through the evening. Then just a few scattered clouds late tonight. Low 73. It's a hot and humid start to the weekend. Some widely scattered late day storms on Saturday. Any storm could be strong and gusty. 92 the high. Heat index levels to 102. A better chance of afternoon storms on Sunday. Highs in the low 90s. My meteorologist Mark Thibodeau from the Weather Channel.

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1: Fox News, I'm Ann Carrick. Following the president's primetime address last night, DHS Secretary Mark Wayne Mullen announcing so-called enhancements for voting machines in all states to help keep American elections secure.
2: Illegal voter registration and illegal voting both carry penalties up to 5 years in prison and up to $250,000 in fines. We will pursue maximum pressure on this.
1: President Trump calling on Congress to pass more restrictive voting laws. Opponents claim the president's comments undermine Americans' faith in elections. And Taco Bell now removing the suspected source of the Cyclospora outbreak. Fox's Natalie Chuck in Los Angeles.
3: The CDC is now publicly connecting Taco Bell and that lettuce possibly grown in Mexico.
1: Taylor Farms is the biggest supplier of salad kits. 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
9: Staying on the hot and humid side going into the weekend, we'll see a scattered storm chance gradually increasing as we get to Sunday. Tonight, we'll see a chance of widely scattered showers and storms through the evening. Any storm could have brief heavy rain, some gusty wind, a low of 73. 30% chance of a late-day storm Saturday. A couple storms could be strong and gusty where they develop. High 92, heat index levels to 102. I'm meteorologist Mark Thibodeau from the Weather Channel.
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6: Northwest Georgia weather.
7: Rain chances around in a few spots this weekend. Scattered rain chances. Hot, humid weather goes on. A few scattered storms around through the evening. Then just a few scattered clouds late tonight. Low 73. It's a hot and humid start to the weekend. Some widely scattered late-day storms on Saturday. Any storm could be strong and gusty. 92 the high. Heat index levels to 102. A better chance of afternoon storms on Sunday. Highs in the low 90s. I'm meteorologist Mark Thibodeau from the Weather Channel.

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1: Fox News, I'm Tom Graham. More than 100 million people are under air quality alerts across the Midwest and Northeast as thick smoke from Canadian wildfires drifts south. Fox Weather's Jay Menar is in hazy Baltimore.
2: This smoke, it is causing big problems. In fact, Amtrak along the Northeast Corridor line is experiencing delays because of concerns around workers in these outdoor conditions with the unhealthy air quality.
1: Detroit canceling all city-run outdoor activities due to air quality today. A body recovered from San Francisco Bay has been identified as one of three missing people from a boat that capsized earlier this week. Fox's Kristen Goodwin.
3: A police marine unit discovering 58-year-old Tondra Madruga's body near Treasure Island, a former Navy station in the San Francisco Bay.
1: The grim discovery marking the second confirmed fatality. 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
7: Staying on the hot and humid side going into the weekend, we'll see a scattered storm chance gradually increasing as we get to Sunday. Tonight, we'll see a chance of widely scattered showers and storms through the evening. Any storm could have brief heavy rain, some gusty wind, a low of 73. 30% chance of a late-day storm Saturday. A couple storms could be strong and gusty where they develop. High 92, heat index levels to 102. I'm meteorologist Mark Thibodeau from the Weather Channel.

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7: When the clouds roll in and the rain begins to fall,
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16: Hot and humid weather expected through the weekend. A few widely scattered storms possible overnight. A low down to 73. There could be some pop-up storms in the afternoon and evening on Saturday. Otherwise, sunny, hot, humid, 93 the high. Heat index levels to 102. There's a good chance of rain and storms after 2 p.m. Sunday. Otherwise, sunny and hot. Some storms could be strong. Highs in the low 90s. My meteorologist, Mark Thibodeau from the Weather Channel.

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1: Fox News, I'm Carmen Roberts. President Trump's demanding Congress pass the Save America Act for stricter voter rules as the midterm elections approach. But Senate Majority Leader John Thune tells reporters Republicans don't have the votes.
2: If I thought there was a path to getting a positive result or a positive outcome, I'd be willing to do just about anything.
1: Smoke from some 900 wildfires continue to pour across the border from Canada, creating dangerous air quality for millions of Americans.
3: It's definitely weird to go outside and have a little bit more trouble breathing, get a little bit of a sore throat. Like, we were thinking about going for a river float later today up north of Baltimore, but we're very on the fence because of the air quality.
1: And some experts say climate change is fueling more intense wildfire seasons. 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
8: Staying on the hot and humid side going into the weekend, we'll see a scattered storm chance gradually increasing as we get to Sunday. Tonight, we'll see a chance of widely scattered showers and storms through the evening. Any storm could have brief heavy rain, some gusty wind, a low of 73. 30% chance of a late-day storm Saturday. A couple storms could be strong and gusty where they develop. High 92, heat index levels to 102. I'm meteorologist Mark Thibodeau from the Weather Channel.

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2: Hot and humid weather expected through the weekend. A few widely scattered storms possible overnight. A low down to 73. There could be some pop-up storms in the afternoon and evening on Saturday. Otherwise, sunny, hot, humid, 93 the high. Heat index levels to 102. There's a good chance of rain and storms after 2 p.m. Sunday. Otherwise, sunny and hot. Some storms could be strong. Highs in the low 90s. My meteorologist Mark Thibodeau from the Weather Channel.

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1: Fox News, I'm Tom Graham. They're calling for federal help in Texas following a week of near nonstop rains and extreme flooding in parts of central and southern Lone Star State.
2: Texas Governor Greg Abbott issuing a major disaster declaration for at least 28 counties impacted by recent storms.
3: What it does is it will open the door to federal relief.
2: Stressing while the worst of the rain is behind the state, flooding rivers still pose life-threatening danger.
1: Fox's Kristen Goodwin. President Trump wants the late Senator Lindsey Graham's sister to run for a full term in the Senate.
4: The president says Darlene Graham is a spectacular person and a true American patriot and says he's asked her to run in the special primary for the good of the nation. Darlene Graham was sworn in this week as senator to serve out the rest of Lindsey Graham's term.
1: Fox's Jared Halpern. 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
9: Hot and humid weather expected through the weekend. A few widely scattered storms possible overnight. A low down to 73. There could be some pop-up storms in the afternoon and evening on Saturday. Otherwise, sunny, hot, humid, 93 the high. Heat index levels to 102. There's a good chance of rain and storms after 2 p.m. Sunday. Otherwise, sunny and hot. Some storms could be strong. Highs in the low 90s. My meteorologist Mark Thibodeau from the Weather Channel.

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